0: Ed and Foley call.
1: 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All right, we're clear east end for the last and final time. 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
1: Set them over in one.
2: Alright, set them in one.
1: You ain't got to make the joint, just put them in the clear. I'll pick them up one of my times around.
3: Alright, they're M457 ATOL.
1: 457.
3: Yes, sir. At your east end, when we can, I'd like to get over there to 12 and 13 in that South 40, you know?
1: Permission out the east end, I got a 295 over there working, so talk to him as soon as you clear that T24 switch.
3: Alright,
1: you're on channel 12.
3: Yarn job over there, 295.

0: Yes, sir. This is an M457 with that 3016. All right, we'll hang out until you reach out to us.
1: Go ahead over there, 3134.
2: Yeah, I'm on the ground, clear of all tracks. We need to see back up swing at the top. Over.
1: You can place the safety on the ground and clear, back it up 20, 3134.

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1: JE, 49210, ready to brief.
0: All right, I'm ready for a job briefing, you are.
1: Covington lost on duty at 1700 hours, I think it was. 10213 is the bulletin number. We got a pile of engines. 3296-25-23-6483-4075-5268. The DP is 99 deep in the train. It is in the proper place according to the rules. Plenty of power to get to Savannah with no defects. The consist is a bunch of train, a bunch of damn cars here. Let's see. We got 132 lows, 57 empties, 18.6 on the tons, 11.3 on the length. PTC working, TO working. I'm ready to swing out, get my light armed, and head towards Savannah.
0: You're lit all the way up to Chesapeake right now, so be a signal indication okay for you to depart once you get your brake test done, and have a good trip. I'll get you called out down there at Savannah. Over.
1: Lined up. Always Chesapeake right now. Get out of alcohol. Thank you, sir.
0: Thank you, James. Dispatch, next time.

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1: Brian, if y'all just sit tight right there, when this train clears up, I'll carry you back down T-12. Your train's in F-5. I'll get your work order sent to you. Easier, because I got one fixing to come through the tunnel and go down 210. Y'all probably need.
0: There's your 20 there, 3134.
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2: Supervisor. We're trying to pull 72.
3: Yes, ma'am, you can pull that 72. Just check all your switches and dimmers to make sure the staff's flag's down, all personnel and clear.
2: What is this?
3: This.
2: Okay, out.
3: Supervisor out.

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1: Right here, about 15 more.
0: You got it.
2: Do not follow that M447.
3: 447 answer, no?
2: We're coupling up now. We'll be out your way here in just a second.
3: All right, we good to start easing your way then? Just working out?
2: Yes, sir. We'll be going in 2 minutes.
3: All right, here we go.
0: 584 back here, 3134.

Everybody's saying my daddy about a half car. 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

0: 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On 3134.
1: That's right.
2: And 49210, clear Brunswick Junction, 3296 also.

0: 744. Come on out of one. We won't wait. We'll just go down T10 there. You'll meet that five, but you'll be on the move anyway.
1: Coming out.

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1: Okay, I got my own in now. Thank you.

0: Find out who thing it is. 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
1: When I see you got breaks for the week, you knock them off. Line 2, over.
2: 492, over.
1: You got Christian about, you said the brakes for class 3, over.
2: All right, yeah, you tell me who's sending them to you.

0: 9-2, you got base all the way, you can knock them off.
1: Got them all the way, release them.
2: Good break, that's I 3134.
3: Alright, good break, let me get out 37.
2: 37 provided, 3134.
3: Forty-seven, eight, Tyron, swing over there and get that DP.
4: That's good.

0: All right, dropping that 312 ball, getting ahead on him, 31-34.
1: I'm gonna pull the bottom of my seat.
2: Got another job, 605 coming down T10 that's got to go to F5 there, so you ain't got to line that switch back ahead of you there.

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1: Road 12, there's 647.
2: All right, road 12, 647.
0: Brakes off in the clear, make it 20-28.
3: 20-28 on the 3, a unit clear. First HL.
1: PTI, you got that crew.
4: Picked up 125 from Gardwell.

0: All right, switch your line. This movement, you place the tape upon the ground and declare back in the 12 on couple. CS extension 3134.
1: Back on the yard, BTI.
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1: I got a work order in the elevator for 744 and F5. 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
1: shop, 640 stem.
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What you want to go? Where is that? I think it's on the north side, so I guess come out and go west.

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1: This is the north side and help 605 when you get where you can.
2: All right.
0: All right, I can see to the shop, Gabe. Let's roll over that. I'll try to shoot that.
3: Copy that,
0: 6 on 647.
3: Yeah, we got FO5 right there, MTO. All right, I'll be there in that with
4: the work order.
3: Copy that,
4: I'll be there in that with the work order.
0: All right, I just want you to make sure we're on the same shop. Have you already talked to the shop? 647, engine to the service center, O. Yes, sir. West End got 3 units for you.
5: We can go west so we can hold up around ladder if you need to.
0: All right, where are they going? They coming through the tunnel or they going to Beach House?
5: Yeah, I think we're going through the tunnel. We're 648. We ain't told they tell you.
0: All right, we'll stay clear of that tunnel, please. How far are you? We might swing high.

0: north, that's up 9 feet.
1: Supposed to have three engines, ain't we?
2: Swing it, double it up, 457, right on the way.
3: All right, permission to swing it, double it up, right on the way. Here we go.
2: Hey, sir.
0: Yes, sir, that 648, they going through the tunnel or they going to be south?
2: I hadn't heard from a 648. But if he's ready to come out, he can come through.
0: Okay. Yeah, they finna come out and shop on him out first. I was gonna swing out and stay in the clip.
2: All right, I'll let him come through the tunnel first, then I'll line you up.
4: Good chance 1892. I got two seats set up.

0: Yeah, this one was good. I don't know.
1: Ain't been worse.
0: Sounds good to me. It might just be some dead weight sloshing around about that. Let me go check with him.
2: Tower 8.
0: Yes, a lot of come out of the west end with 648 tower and come through the tunnel.
2: Information.
0: Thank you. All right, we got permission now.
2: I heard you, 744.

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1: Yeah, they're going about now.
0: Come on up there, 73.
1: I track 73.
2: Probably about another 12. We got some auto accidents, I think, so long one.

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1: 5 more now there, 3065. Last 1, 3016. Get another good half. 20 feet. 3016. Bring this stop over.

0: Hi, 3 Mo, here we go.
1: Five, if y'all ready, you can start your double out.
0: All right, here we go.
1: 12 feet 13 to the freight lease.
2: Is that FO1? Is it flagged up still, Scott?
0: It's T12-13 in freight lead there, 605-8.
1: Correct. FO1 is flagged, 261. T12-13, 605.
0: All right, here we go. All right, now, Martin, you in the clear, 3-7.
3: That one switch will be against you up there, 605.
0: Okay.
4: Line up to track clear,
0: you'll be hit up.
5: He's coming now, Ryan. Yeah. Switches lines, this movement derail is down. You place the same pole on the ground. Backing up 3 to the get up, we'll be 4 miles an hour, that's good, 15.
1: Good at the moment.
6: Alrighty.
0: You need any help for Big Little 5?
7: 3016, 5 more to a stop 5.
0: Bye.
7: Four more.
0: Alright, 1-5.
7: Keeps coming. 3 more, 3016.
0: Yeah.
7: Man, stand looking out there. Better one, 34.
0: All right, yeah, road cross is clear and protected. 10.
7: 2 more. Last one, 3016.

0: inside your west limit, you can put that derail back in normal position.
1: Thank you, sir.
2: I'm trying to get on your finger. I don't know.
1: Alright,
3: maybe
1: it is. 605
3: at Tyrone
1: Beach.
3: Yeah, go ahead.
1: Where are y'all heading to?
3: A long ladder over there. Well, it was. Y'all does not.
1: Y'all want to dip in there real quick before we start? We got to stop and get this stick in.
3: Yeah, I mean, we can. Yeah, you got to stop.
1: We got to stop and get this stick.

0: four times. Hold it forward.
1: You want me to leave this light by the locomotive if y'all want to pull up or hang it?
0: Yeah. If you can take it down there by that cut of cars next to them, they maybe can come over there and get it.
2: All right,
0: here's him now when
2: you
0: get a chance. So good.
2: All right, we stopping him. CSX engine 3134.
0: I don't know, Ron. It's about a damn joke. I don't know what's going on.
1: That trade is being worked.
0: Working out. They working. Just waiting, trying to get a light to get a brake test.
3: Yeah, how that one up here.

0: All right, 3016, point ground clear. Of all
1: track. All right, 3016, you're way through the hoop.

0: got to move it on too. 36-4.
1: MTO PTI. Half 15, we'll need a ride from the service center to Brunel.
0: Half a car. 20 feet. 15. 10 more. 5. 3. 2. And good.
2: 15, 8
3: hour. Swamp out of Brunel, year 15.
2: Copy that. Can you let them know that they may want to bring some water?
0: Clear, sir.
3: I some water. PTI, year 15, I need some water.
4: Stretching, sir.

0: Scan.
1: Right, you stay right there and get that high one. I'll get the low one if you want now.
2: PSX.
0: One time.
2: Best detector. Milepost 573.9.
1: Back it on up.
0: All right, 3016, I'm clear of all transceivers. Reset. Coming to you.
1: Yeah, all right. Yeah, I guess we'll call about this light.

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1: Yeah, I'm ready for you.
0: It's a 56.65626.
1: Six, six, six,

0: All right, thank you, sir.
1: 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We usually talk to that car inspector on their channel. Where's your head in, man?
0: I'm right on the lead, probably about maybe 10 cars south of this first Camarita on the ladder right here, across the shop, old shop.

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1: No, I think we did not. He's showing his car.
0: All right, thank you, Jay. This is my station.
2: He lined all the way there up to FO2FO1.
3: Right.

0: dispatcher, 492-10, over. SysXJ, dispatcher calling in, 492-10, over.
1: Sir, 492.

4948, there, Paul. Yeah, 89. Here it comes.

0: 457, 8 South.
1: All the way around, 457.
0: All right, all the way around. What channel is that car, Spectre channel? Over.
1: 2290.
0: All right, thank you.

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0: πρίστε με την Φοπούρτη.
1: Please see if they think I'm...

0: dispatcher Jacksonville answering, over.
1: Yes, sir. Inform 5710, ready for a briefing, over.
0: I'm ready for a job brief when you are, over.
1: All right, got a dispatcher bulletin, 10379, that's 10379, 76 messages, Jamison and Rogers on duty, 1900 hours. Got 10,790 tons, 11,065 feet, 96 loads, 44 empties, 140 total cars, head end power, all ready to go on.
0: No defects, second tractive effort, brake test button pushed already done or what?
1: Yes, sir, that is correct. We are pulling, ready to go. Conductor on the head, class 3, done, over.
0: All right, that being said, you're going to meet one there at Braganza, and he's just leaving Hague, so shouldn't be too awful bad. Here we go, and I've got an EC1, an upgrade for you, so if you're ready to copy, over.
1: All right, stand by, let me get my book.

0: All right, there, dispatcher, M457. We'll use that mount post AN587. KM Rogers on the copy with a 3016 in the leader. Over.
1: All right, here we go. 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Circle line 5A and 10. 5A reads, do not exceed the following speed. That's 50 mph on the main track. That is between milepost ANA 605.1 and milepost ANA 606.3. Signs, no. Line 10 reads, dispatcher message 37359 is annulled. 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
0: All right, we've got an EC1 96109, 96109, 7/10/26, AN587, M457/10 to the CS16/3016. KM Rogers on the copy. Circle on a 5A. Do not exceed the following speed. That's 550 miles per hour on the main track between the ANA 605.1 and the ANA 606.3. Sign no. And a 10 circle. Dispatch the message 37359 is an old. Over.
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1: That's correct, here we go. It'll be a signal indication, and you guys have a good trip. I'll get you called outbound there at ball, whatever.
0: All right, signal indication, here we go, there, dispatcher 457F.
1: Thank you, J, dispatcher Jacksonville.

0: 4 and MD.
1: Oh, ready?
0: Ready, that's right.
1: That is what I'm saying, eh?

0: Glad you brought that up, because yes, it is Friday.
1: Be at 4 when I get there, Morton. Next week.
0: Is everybody's Monday, brother?

0: They were 541 south.
1: Still 15 inbound to the, or outbound to the inbound.

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1: Yeah, we can ask him which one of these engines is online. Is it the 6236, the one that, the first one in DC, is that the one that's online?
2: He's got it written down on that piece of paper for you.
1: Okay, all right.
3: On that little paper right there, I've got a DP press pass for it, so DP press.
1: Everything and all.

0: 744
1: Tower. Got a T-12 behind them, 744. You can holler at him on the way.
0: Mission 4, I think.

0: I'm sorry, say again.
1: Did you talk to the car department about getting armed up?
0: I did. I couldn't quite understand what he said. I don't know.
1: Have you conducted some down here? We'll run to the
0: he's on the way.

0: Spencer Jacksonville, answering EO 1510, engine CSXT 7029, over.
1: Yes, sir, that's correct. Got on SC Heard, L.E. Yarborough, hold bullets at number 10580 with 80 messages, over. Ready to freeze about the train.
0: I'm ready for a job brief when you are.
1: Sir, we got six of these CSX engines, and I got a CSXT 7029 first out. Got a CSXT 7248. Second out. Then we got a 5236, 112D, 3114, 113D, a 5838, 114D, and a 3228, 115D. Plenty of fuel. Got the PGCSEO working. Got 197 inches. Trailing tons 4720, length 10820. Loaded up, ready to go when you can take us over.
0: See no defects, effects, interactive ever, and you're ready to roll. Is that correct, over?
1: Yes, sir, that is correct, over.
0: All right, that being said, signal indication. Have a good trip, over.
1: Sir, you have a wonderful night. Thanks, sir.
0: All right, looks like there's a 125 tied down there at Carswell and on number 2, and they got 605 doubling out, so it might be a minute before you get a light there at Rice Junction, over.
1: Okay, I understand we blocked right now. We'll be waiting on a light, over.
0: All right, thank you, Jay Dispatcher, next time.
2: JEO.
0: Jay answering 744, over.
2: 27 loads, 3 empties out of here, 1865 on the link, 3453 on the tonnage, plenty of fuel on the 7792. Ready to go soon to 605, just out of the way.
0: Oh, you're blocked by 605 too?
2: Sorry.
0: Holy smokes. All right, signal indication, over.
2: Okay,
0: thank you, Jay Dispatch Jackson.
2: 605, 8th hour, we out of here.
3: 1 second.

0: 5.
1: We got engineer T. Nutt and Mort, dispatch bulletin number 104-3776 messages. 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Got 24 loads, 147 inches, tons 8,398, length 10,496. No key, no restrictions, no working route. PTC and CO is good. We got DPs, 115. Back
0: and also. Oh, good deal. That'll work with me. Are y'all totally done here? Do y'all gotta finish up on the light and all that, Jess?
1: Are we all good? We ready to head on north.
0: All right, good deal. Come on with it if you need something.
1: All right, we sure appreciate it. Here we go now.
0: Thank you, Daddy.

0: 605 right there, we out here.
1: Thank you, I have a good night.
2: Should be coming
3: eight there.
2: All right, thank you.

0: say that five switch, you want to line it? They use that way, wherever you at.
1: Down. Up in.
0: That's if you want to, man.
2: Four, six, seven, 10, 11, 8, 20.

0: 37, 838.
1: Step applied.
2: Two, y'all be in a four when I get there. 261, Ether.
3: 61.
2: Yes, sir, where you want to swap out at?
3: I hadn't heard from them yet. I reckon right where you see it. P12, P13, 744, talking with him.
4: Tell P13, we already talked to him. He said we in, got us queued in there.
2: You can run it on out there to the east end. That's 5,200 feet if you want us to.
3: Yeah, you can go to, follow them up, P12, they'll be going to the freight lead, but you won't have a signal, man. I got one to get in off that north connection after they clear.
2: Yeah, it'll clear up the airfield, I believe.
3: Yeah, you can run it on up there.
2: All right.
5: Take me out of 261 BC.
2: Yes, ma'am, go ahead.
5: Crew's already loaded up. They just grabbed their paperwork and we're about to head over there.
2: Okay, see, it's at the east end of the yard. We'll head that way. It don't matter.
5: All right. Gonna be on T-12?
2: That's right, T-12.
5: All right.

0: CSXJE calling in 45710, over.
1: Yes, sir. I see that we got quite a few extra cars in there.
0: Bunch of Easter eggs. All right. Thank you, J Dispatcher Jackson.
1: All right.
2: Good robot, 2144.

0: And what was that bottom car you shoved on one? Can you see it going by there?
1: 700-165. You see, I pickled it in there a while ago, earlier.
0: Okay, thank you.
1: Seven cars on this thing.

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0: Thank you. I had 2-7-44.
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0: I just hauled in. Here it comes.
1: DSXL 744, 10 approach. Wake off Diamond and Jet Sled North, 7792.
2: DC 218 Tower Scott, you say it has all the way to freight leak when they clear up.
0: As soon as they clear up, I'll let you know the moment you are lying that way.
2: Right, I'll stop somewhere around the first crossing, I guess.

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0: Starting to go out east. 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
1: That's right. 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
0: All right, here we go.

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1: Yeah, we're looking out for them. 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

0: another 541, y'all look good all the way. 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Okay.
1: Four 410, clear, Dix Road, eastbound 7795.

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0: Are y'all fit to be at Eastway?
1: We coming that way. Y'all do what y'all need to do. We'll wait on you.
0: Well, I was gonna ask you, we pulling on it now. Do you want me to line T-24 switch or leave it lined out?
1: You could leave it. We're coming.
0: All right, I'll leave it. Thank you.

0: 541-08. Got a limited clear. Sent you clear to Maine. It's at 839.
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Yeah, we trying to get them.

0: Jay Dispatcher.
1: Yes, sir. EO 1510, you know.
0: EO 1510.
1: What are we waiting on?
0: Well, 125 is tied down number 2 track, and 541 is lined up down number 1 at Jamestown right now to get in the yard.
1: Oh, my God. It's 14 hour left. Now, I guess it's going to be a repeat.
0: Yeah, but you stacked in there so he clears.
1: All right. I appreciate it, man. You have a good night.
0: Appreciate you, too. Jay out.
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0: 6:40 in limo. 6:40 in limo.
1: Go ahead, huh?
0: This is our guy Daniel Carmen on duty 2130 bulls number 1060280 messages. Let's see, we got a CSXT 5442 in the lead. A 3297-885 all on the head end, plenty of fuel. See your 14 loads, 70 empties, 4417 on the tonnage, 5431 on the length. Not DP, not a key train, PTC, TO's up and working. No working around, no restrictions, been on horsepower, ready to leave. Over.
1: I got 541 coming in. He's coming up Jamestown. A little bit of a traffic jam. EO-1510 is waiting to come across. I guess that 125 is up there tied down. He's supposed to be, outbound, supposed to be here shortly. But I'll get you out there as soon as that 541 clears. I'll get you out.
0: I understand. Waiting on the traffic jam to clear and we'll leave.
1: Yeah, but all right, man. Thank you, bro. 6:40.
2: They have 96.
3: It looks like it's way down there. Are we okay to go down there and get it?
2: We'll grab it.
3: Right, here we go.

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2: STM 60410, leading Star 328. 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

0: thank you, Ian Simmons.
1: 648,
2: Atop. 648.
1: Yeah, we talked to the dispatcher. He says 541 got to come in first. We're going to ease around here and stop on the freight. He's looking at the lights.
2: All right.
1: All right, we thank y'all now.

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0: At the 125, the Al down here at the service center. You want me to take up the car for real quick?
1: Already got the other one coming to get them. 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
0: All right.
1: Other PT, the Hub PTI is going to run them out there.

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0: Yes, equipment defect detector. Milepost 5-4.7.
1: I just needed to do some slack, that's all I was saying.
0: No defects. Total axle 216. End of transmission.

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1: Feller,
2: we got to go out east.
1: Let me check my old buddies up there.
2: All right. 218 got a restricted story. Trying to come up behind that coach right now.
1: See that switch on that east ladder. Give me a minute.
2: All right. You'll see team, y'all move.

0: 261, 8 times. Yeah, when the time comes, we need to go to J3 and get a bad engine. Can we come out to the east side?
1: Holler at me before you come out there, basically. I think 796 coming around to the buggy right now.
0: Okay, yeah, we ain't headed that way yet. Just didn't know which end to come out. So east way, we're looking out for 796.
1: Yeah, that'll be fine.
0: All right.
2: 541
1: East and 4. 5 North East and 4, R13, mission on the phone.
2: Under 4.
3: And speed records being broken.
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1: Yahoo.
0: Yeah.
2: Ain't got any approach story. 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
0: We're gonna be a little wild, BC.

0: God dang it, y'all, bro. Y'all are doubling up.
1: Yeah, man, they got us doubled up. We're being by the people.
0: Yeah.
1: Turn the wheel.
0: I see. Well, hopefully they won't stop you there. Let's keep turning them all the way to Manchester.
1: Yeah, we had a 14-hour trip.
2: Did you say something there, Beef?
0: Yeah, we did 14, too. Yeah, we got held up at Rebecca tied up right there, did 14.

Southwest Cross, Southern number 2 to Burnell out.

0: into 18, Rosh out 8 Tower. Over. About to come by Southway Crosby, pulling into Brunel. There should be a crew somewhere.
1: I'll pull out of Brunel, pull.
0: That's where they told us you want me to stop at Southway Crosby?
1: Pull up there, I'll get them out there to you shortly.
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0: Sorry, mom.
1: All right.
2: Sir, you got the L-79610. Riggs, engineer Rigsby, conductor Avon on duty at 1900. Have dispatcher bulletin number 10417 with 68 messages. Got got CSXT 878 in the lead with 2,500 gallons of fuel. 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Calendar day complete, light hung and tested. And no work to do en route.
1: All right, going to Bush and back, right?
2: That's correct.
1: All right, y'all are solid, ready to go now, right?
2: Correct.
1: All right, y'all, come on. We're going to come down to Astoria and meet 795, and then we'll go to either Braganza or Race Pond to meet 452 and go from there.
2: Roger that. Wait, meet one at Astoria, meet one at Braganza, and head on the way.
1: That's right. Maybe Race Pond. I'll probably do it at Race Pond. But y'all, come on there.
2: Roger that. Heading out.
1: Hey, also, I've got a note here that y'all are supposed to work Folkeson on number one track on your way home. There's a maintenance away cars to pick up at Folkeson on number one on the way home. Obviously, it'll be due to time since you're getting a late start here. So we'll talk when you're leaving there. We'll talk about it then. Over.
3: We'll talk about it then, Brian. That's probably not going to happen tonight.
1: Gotcha. All right. Well, here we go, fellas. Y'all come on. Let's get started.
2: Here we go.
1: Let's JL.

0: Alright, you got 3-step on the engine, 3328, over.
1: 3328,
0: 3-step. 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
1: Alright, I'm still moving over.

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1: This is that recruit for that I-125-09, over.
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2: 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Yes, ECU number 96215. Day 37-10-26, you're at ANA 589, L79610, CSXT 878, WL Alvin, circle line 5A. Do not exceed the following speed. That's 50 over 50 miles per hour. That's on the main track. It's from the ANA 605.1. To the ANA 606.3, no signs, circle line 10, dispatch message 37359, is annulled, over.
1: Sir, I have just, EC1 number 96215, date 07-10-26 at the ANA 589, engine, train ID L79610, lead engine CSXT878, engineer, employee Avon on the copy, circling line 5A, do not exceed 50 over 50 on main track at the ANA 605.1 to the ANA 606.3, signs no, circling line 10. Dispatcher message 37359 is annulled.
2: That's right. So EC1 number 96215, okay, and effective at 2315 GJA.
1: Number 96215 is okay and effective at 2315 TJA.
2: That's right. Y'all gonna meet 795 at Astoria, and then we're gonna go to Race Pond and meet 452, and then off you go.
1: That mean one at Astoria, meet one at Race Pond, and then clear skies.
2: There we go. J out.
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1: Oh yeah, we got plenty of time.

0: Jay.
1: Hey, JG, this is the I-12509. I was trying to get a hold of JG. I just need to get these messages initialized so I can put them in.
0: I can probably help you with that. What bulletin number you got?
1: I got that bulletin number 10716.
0: 10716 with 82 of them.
1: You said 86.
0: I said you got 82 messages with those?
1: That's right, 82.
0: All right, I got those activated at 2317 GJA.
1: I'm saying 2317.
0: GJA. If you want to give me any briefing, you can.
1: All right, one second. Said you're ready for that briefing, over.
0: That's right.
1: All right, we got an I-12509. We got Bedford and Sailor on duty at 2220 with a bulletin number of 10716 on the lead engine, CSXT 4736. We got 67 loads, 0 empties, 12,000, 013 on the ton, 13,496 on the length. Fuel, we're looking about 1,600 in the front two and 2,800 in the third. We got PTCTO, not a key train, no restriction, calendar day inspected, over.
0: All right, we got signal indication. I'll tell JD you're ready to go.
1: All right, signal indication. Thanks, sir.
0: That's JD.

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Hey, the front of that thing's covered too. Copy that.

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1: I'm here watching the bottom. 150 cars, 20 at a time.
0: 50 cars, 20 at a time, you're in the clear.
1: All right.

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1: Oh, yeah. Yeah, that's what took us so long. 5 engines, half a month late. 2 of them dead in tow.
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0: 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I changed y'all up. I got your line south connection, switching lead row 9.
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0: 604 to A Tower.
1: Hey, sir.
0: I got a little over 3,000 in both of these. I don't know if y'all want to main track them. I just thought I'd throw it out there.
1: Yeah, that's going through the, we'll take it to the east stand of the local yard.
0: Yeesh.
1: Take it somewhere down there in the east end of the local yard. Look, L10's got some room on it, and I'll get you right over there.
0: All right, L10.
2: We tend to that A-Tower.
1: Hey, Tower.
2: 2-8-10, Bernelli, y'all got a ride coming?
0: Off with the man then.

0: RPPO. There's a tour, I believe a 208 at the service center needs a ride out of Brunel.
1: All right, I'll head to there to get them. Pick up at the level yard?
0: Yes, ma'am. 604 and a ride of the east into the local yard here in a minute.
1: All right.
0: Okay, if you want to swap out that 208, then go grab 604, however you want to work.
1: All right, I'll go swap out 208 and wait for 604.
0: Yes.
2: Jay, dispatcher, I-125, over.
3: I-125, over.
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3: I-14. I-125, over.
2: How long does it usually take y'all to get to Nahanna from there?
3: I'd say about 30, 40 minutes.
2: Alright, let's see, 624, 76, 25, 50. I guess y'all drag your feet there. 92's out running, he's approaching South Callahan. As big as y'all are, you're not going to fit anywhere. We might as well just let 92 get by you there at Nahanna and then follow him on.
3: All right.
2: You drag your feet. He'll be up there shortly, and then we'll just look to follow him.
3: All right, dragging our feet. We're going to be behind 92. Thanks, sir.
2: Thank you. See ya.

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I was rolling with some power wire.

0: 23 to 1-8 there.
1: 8 there.
0: We're approaching that brew it now. Screwed off of J03.
1: Come on around here and talk to me at the curve around here on J3.
0: Talk to you at the curve on J3.
2: MCO to Mr. G.
0: Go ahead,
2: Yeah, going to put a good system in on you for a line of those crossovers and correspondence. I appreciate it.
0: Yeah, right on with you on that.

All right, then, Kelly, y'all look good with that mark, over. All right, then, my brother, y'all got one blank as well. Y'all be safe on in there. Get some rest. Appreciate y'all doing that.

0: 26 to 18. Yeah.
1: DC, y'all got permission off that J3 T20 coming around. What y'all, you're going straight to shot with that power? What y'all got going on with it?
0: Yeah, going straight to shot with it.
1: Right, come on up, permission to that East End. Somebody to come to.
0: 30-40
1: is
0: about. Say something there, Grinder.
1: Yeah, we got it.
0: Now they grown men talking. Go ahead. Go ahead, Grinder. Yeah,
1: shit. My radio must be breaking up.
0: But nah, it's just grown men, that's all.
2: Ah, right.
3: Yeah, let's do it on the other side of the tunnel. There's something going on over there.

0: 6M.
1: All right, Andy, rolling over.
0: So looking.
1: There you go. Line don't let you keep your teeth up. I said my. Three balls.

0: Way at 541.
1: Was the leader, 3388
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98 Dan, don't be touched.

0: of it.
1: Okay.
0: He's still creeping on. He got room for about a set of trucks, it looks like.
2: Hey, Shaw, that 5415 AC is blown out, isn't it?
0: Probably good anywhere in there. Y'all do to
3: them. I-125-09-2-16-4736, clear Dixon Road, main stop out.
0: I'll get y'all right here in just a second with me to get back.
2: See, I thought that he was a grinder. I don't know now.
0: I don't know. Don't sound like that grinder too much there, obviously.
2: You got a 604 right here in Loki, all right?
0: Yeah, that's right. They putting a power on L10.
2: Nothing else?
0: Nah, there ain't nothing else over there.
2: All right, thank you.
0: Just them putting that power over there.
2: I got it. Hey.
4: Center with you. Armed EOT, please.
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1: Eight cars back on the hand, 839.

0: 261 to the service center.
1: We busy.
0: I know. You want that engine number?
1: Yeah.
0: 3393.
1: No good. Must be a car or something. Must damage it to it.
0: You know what? Maybe the conductor side, I said do not occupy, so I couldn't get up there, but I mean, look at the conductor side was still messed up.
1: Yes, bring it to the mark, 72. Where are you at, East End?
0: Yes, we've been line of switch now.
1: Come on.

All right. Four of them. 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

0: around. They should be pulling up to pick you up, the second case.
1: Oh, I thought you told me one more car.
2: FX.
1: Yeah, hold on. Let me back on up right here.
2: 1.5.
1: Hey, look at her, 648. On top of that switch. Okay, all right. They come ahead about 10, 15 feet. Okay, I'm trying to show you what I was talking about, but all right. Good deal.
3: 10-5-15-09 to 5253, got approach medium. Jamestown. Single man, that number one, sir.

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2: M550-09 with AS5253 got approached. 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Number one, sir. Got no defects.

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1: 8 Tower.
0: Yes, sir. Come in. 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
3: Give it to me.
2: These 8-710-26 got Freeman and Sally on duty 2245. 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Leader 6-6-T-7216. Two in the head, all head in. 3900 fuel, zero lows, 51 empties, 2600 tonnage, 5000 length. Everything's operational. Ready to head north over.
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2: All right, signal location. There we go. 28 up.
3: 515, you got high wires on head, you said?
4: Yeah, that's right. Got two of them on the
3: end. We're going to
4: leave
0: them fire
4: down there and
0: fish through. I know
3: it.
0: Man, Chris, I called you,
3: Jesus. Oh, boy. Y'all definitely staying out there now. Let me, what y'all got, the 16?
0: Good ass truck. Come back with that, Chris.
3: Yeah, I'm getting you loud and loud.

0: 515, come on down. Talking to me, approaching Nickel Street.
1: Hey, talking to you, please.
2: 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Total pixel 824. Detector out.
3: Yeah.
4: All right. Did you look at them engines that 795's got?
3: Yeah, they all bad, every one of them.
4: Yeah, Kate said that he couldn't ride the two bottom. He said they'd been in a wreck too. Just heads up.
3: Yeah, they hit a deer.
4: Oh.
3: What's that bad one? I'm assuming the eastmost, right?
4: Eastmost, facing east.
3: Come on with that marker when you get here.
4: What's that now?
3: Just come all the way down to that marker because I'm about to fill that track up.
4: All right.
3: It would have all fit, but somebody let it to go get this piece of junk. Now they won't fit.
4: They'll fit, won't they?
3: You.
4: Ah, we cleared inside that east end, let's see.
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1: I'm going to leave a little bit right here. Yeah, I'm about to clear this 72 right here.
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0: CSX detector, milepost 591.5, no defects, repeat, no defects, total axles 216, detector out.
1: PC, y'all putting that other one back where it come from? Or y'all eating something else? Yeah, that's fine. That's where you got it from. That's easy enough for y'all. Yeah, that's good for me if it is for y'all.

0: got it from here if you want to step over there to the break room.
1: 48 got a clear 6 south, man. 6-4, 42-4.
0: Nah, man, go ahead. 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
1: Yeah, I'm about to talk pissed out.
0: Copy.
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0: 5:15 after them. 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
1: Defect. Repeat. 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Total. Axles. 2. 1. 6. Detector out.

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0: 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Total axle 5.48. End of transmission.
1: L6 9310 southbound. OG says drive down. DSXT 924.

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0: 515, and that's up, sir.
1: Go ahead.
0: Yeah, just taking backwards.
1: Yeah, I've been outside. I get everything ironed out. Come to 72 now, 515.
0: All right, 72, sir. All right, that 5232 on Cleveland Road with Jasmine Switches Line. T-Rail in the dirt, taking a little 10, listen.
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3: Yes, sir.
0: We lined all the way in that 72, give me 10 of them. Well, no, give me 8 of them, that 52, 53.
1: I lined that 72, 8.
0: And we will be making a coupling in that 72.
1: Coupling up.

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1: I'm on 221 Road 10.
0: Alright, here we go.

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0: 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Yeah, have they told you which way they're taking you?
1: CFX detector, milepost 599.1.
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0: 5 down at Eagle 6.
1: Yes, I'm trying to work out now, but I got two other ones sitting on this side of it. I don't know what the plan is going to be.
2: Come back over here. I should be ready.
1: Right there.
0: Yes, sir. Mission. Head over, I guess, F-07.
1: Talk to him at the west end, they really.
0: I guess.
1: Talk to him at the west end, they really.

0: ready.
1: All right, I'm ready.
0: Milepost 5990.10. No defect. Repeat. No defect. 614. Detector out.
1: Lined up, good 10 back then.

0: That's Derek.
1: Go ahead.
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1: Right.
0: Tried to answer him, but didn't want that. Just didn't want to talk to me.
1: We'll try to get hold of him. Our plan, you know.
0: I got this 693, he's going to come in, he's running short on time, and I'm going to bring y'all in, y'all going to shove on to a track, and whatever change is left over, probably going to double on to the bottom of them.

0: 6-4909.
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0: go. Or go to the north side.
1: North side is. They will come to you.

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2: I'm on here.
3: All right, clear, ground 3 seconds. Hey, Jeff. I'm missing out, missing on the tunnel T10. Line yourself T12 when you get over there.
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1: Base the air on that car is in.
2: Yeah.
1: All right. All right, yeah, you got three still.

0: 261,
1: he's off at 10 up there, holding short of the tunnel switch up here. 592 going through the tunnel.
0: We're back up here. I'm just letting you know we'd be ready to go. I guess, Zeb, you going to be ready when you get out here? Yeah. Okay, no, I'll just check with you, buddy.

0: Right.
1: All right, clear that. Where you at, on the call?
0: Down
1: Walden Group. Okay, all right. 693 8 Tower, over.

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1: Switching lead row 6.
0: Alright, row 6, over.
1: Hey, sir. Sir, 592, I'm
2: doing
1: work helping the
2: 76
1: at the
2: DPR,
1: that battery route,
2: someone.
1: What
2: was that last one,
1: I'm
2: sorry?
1: Where you want that battery order?
2: 09,
1: third row. Mission start our
2: work,
1: 7
2: battery order,
1: 09.
0: 452,
1: 8 there.
0: What's the plan for us?
1: Good question. I'm trying to work LN now.

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1: Yeah, 649,
0: got split time. How
1: well,
0: you got them? Split at AM 665.4, reverse at 2255, back normal at 2305, south side, and
1: alright,
0: I got it. Did y'all get everything out of the
1: siding
0: on?
1: That's right.
0: Did you pick up everything out of the siding on?
1: That's correct.
0: So the siding, that equipment is clear now?
1: Yeah, it's clear.
0: All right, what you got for me?
1: 9613 M649 09 3171 10 Torres,
0: left my door down on track, from South Council Yard limit on the main, switch, north end equipment. 9613 M649 09 3171 Torres, South Council Yard limit, switch, north end equipment. Mr. Engineer, you agree with that,
2: over? That's right, south is the north end equipment, over.
0: 0139 WMS. 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You want to release the signed equipment now also, and is it clear, old?
1: That's correct.
0: Mr. Engineer, you agree that, old?
2: Yes, sir, I do, old.
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1: 0140 WMS 8219 number 9645 9645 N6409 09 3171 take orders, my authority on all tracks, from NAS 10 available on the main to the SAS 9645 N6409 09 3171 Torres, NAS 10 Apparel, okay, SAS for us.
0: Last time, Mr. Engineer, you good, old?
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1: For you.
0: I'm coming by you there, Chris. You want to hold up at the F-yard crossing?
1: Yeah, he's at that F-yard crossing, just 6.

0: 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We'll head to the ready track down there at the B-tire, please. 61's going to lead her out.
1: All righty.

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0: I'll get you on the switch and lead there, and I'll shove you back off the switch and lead. That way I can get 592 started on their move behind you. We'll go to, we'll be going to row 4, making it solid. And then, whatever changes left over, we'll go on the bottom of row 6.
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0: I am officer. 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State 37-11-26. Here's the ANA 614.0. M210-10. Here's AC 4774. Dormant 8, circle line 5A. Do not exceed the following speed. That's 50 over 50 on the main track. From the ANA 605.1, the ANA 606.3, most times. Circle line 10, dispatch message 37359 is annulled. Over. Zero.
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0: Yep, 74 with the garbage.

0: 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I'm playing with that 3-7.
1: Right there.
0: Yes, sir. Be all right. 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
1: Talk to me at East Tennessee 12.

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1: That'll be fine.
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0: Four more, 3170. So, hear me, truck?
2: That's right.
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1: 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I'm going to go ahead.
2: You say we were waiting on somebody?
3: Y'all clear to go?
2: There's one coming. All right, just let me know when.
4: What side are you humping off of?
3: I'm humping off of, 4 side currently.

0: 8, APO radio on. Can you come to 14 real quick? Southbound is line down number one, track to central. I'm going to run y'all back through platform one where y'all came out of and swing down the north end toward number two track there to shove in the clear up over.
1: I'm on satellite, those 74 Jason clear, backing up, clear 10, picking up you up to three.

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1: Oh, sorry.
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0: 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Stand by.
1: They give you a heads up if you want to set your counter. It's about 5,500 feet. How much feet's available on that four?
0: All right.

What'd you say? Yeah, I'll take some checks.

0: right there behind us.
1: Right there. 4581.
2: All right, I left the one that's in college.

0: Well, you able to, it got a break and all, you able to set it out on N-26? Able to set it on N-26? They got a break and all, you tie a break on it?
1: Yeah, I can tie a break on it.
0: Alright, yeah, well, I guess we'll set it out on N-26, and we'll pull back ahead, and I'll show you back down the switch and leader road pull.
2: Alright, let's go to 66 right quick.
0: I got your line on end. It's that track right there beside J-03. Got your line on to it right there, camera around, make sure you got room over there.
2: You with me, Zim?
3: Copy it.
0: Alright. Tell you
1: to pull ahead or back up?
0: Back straight. I got your line on the N-26. You know where Radio Shack is right there? You can see that yellow switch is right there ahead of you. That's going on the N-26 right there.
2: Alright. 26 to 1, 8
0: there. 8 there.
2: Coming out of part of 601, pal.
1: Ready, sir? Up and right and clear, back it up.
3: Alright, up, right and clear, back it up.
0: Let's go on top there, 45.
2: Permission out of the west, then I guess we'll do it all on T-20.
0: Yeah.
2: Good permission. I'm going to go on to
0: the... And we'll roll over to 12, please, BC.
2: Alright, roll to 12. You copy that, Zim?
3: 53, 8 there.
0: 8 there.
3: They ready to come out of 10 out of 10, jump back on our train.
0: Yeah, permission out, miss to your train.
4: Three steps in place, 45, 8 to 1.
1: Safe.
3: Shaking.
1: Oh, that was Sam first.
3: All right, backing up Sam.
5: How am I gonna do that little thing?
3: Well, I don't know. 494, track 51, 3388 lead number. Which way are you coming, Corey?
5: Way over.
3: Make the turn. 4296.
5: Pass right over.

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2: 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I'm going to stop there for you.

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2: 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All right, stopping 4581.
1: Steps in place 4581. 4 mile an hour,
0: 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On the block.

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0: 45-81, Terry Glint, at 370, that's 20 minutes, please. Make way about 4-4.
1: All right, leaving it clear, right here.

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1: 649, I'm going to roll over and holler at the dispatcher real quick. I'll be right back with you.
0: Good on the south.

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0: 649.
1: Yes, sir, we were sitting out of a car right here in Waycross, and I was pulling back ahead. I wasn't going but about 2 mile an hour, and we air dropped. We went into emergency, but air's coming back up on the rear. The flow's going down. We're fixing to be shoving in just a minute. Just wanted to give you a heads up.
0: All right, air immediately restored. Everything's good there. All right, appreciate it.
1: Yeah, man, thank you.
0: JL.
2: Ground,
1: come on back to 7 car, 7 car. Not that very clear, 7-2 system.
2: Back with you, cable.
1: Let me get this slow down just a little bit more, and I'll be pulling ahead.

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Half star. Morning. 16, 10, 5, 10, clear straight, 4581.

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1: Say something, Caitlin.
2: What a whale, I found.
3: Can they call you, Silly Carmen?
0: Yes, sir. M453, we're pulling to the east end. Where you like to arm this slide, Joe?
3: Right there at the buggy crossing. I'm almost there.
0: Ah, right, sounds good.
2: One more, sorry. One more, no rush.
1: All right, one more.
0: Good, 649, switching the road for. It's going to be a minute there, BT. Jimmy's got the whole world sewed up.
4: I see that.
0: Y'all know how I do. Hey. How long are they going to let you trade?
2: Where's the line? Got on 20 back up and
0: ride. All right. I guess the rest of the year. We were already done by then, BT.
4: I know that's right.
0: We fell apart when we left, didn't it?

Hot shaking.

0: Atlanta now. 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
1: Get on 20. You got it set. What'd he say, 5,500?
0: That's right.

0: VFX detector, milepost 624.0.
1: Five 81, three steps, let me know it's okay. 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
1: Total axles 4, 9, or 6. 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

0: Okay, 3-7, 3171. 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
1: $649, HR.
0: Please, sir.

0: I'm 126 to Rayshard Atoll.
1: Hello?
0: Hello?
1: One second.
0: Alright, one more. I 126 to Rayshard Atoll.
1: One second, they coupling up.

0: Nancy, are you on the boulevard?
1: Yeah, I'm on the boulevard.
0: All right. Okay, 409, the conductor should be on the boulevard waiting on you.
2: You got three-step cable?
0: Crossover 6. Yeah, you cleared a crossover 6. Ain't nobody on it.

0: 126, right side of town.
1: Anytime. All right, give it to me.
2: Yes, sir, got it. New locomotive will be at CSXT 4577.

0: 126, right side of town.
1: Hey, Ty. All right, give it to me.
2: Yes, sir, got it. New locomotive going to be at CSXT 4577. Got CSXT 4581. Excuse me, 4581 is going to be leader. At 4577 is going to be DP. I am Phillips WK Skinner on duty at 01, volts number 10903. Got 153 total, 81 loads, 72 empty. Tonnage 13124, links 9800. Power's good, seal's good, got 4,000 plus the bolts. We are key train, restricted 50 miles per hour. All we need to do is pull ahead and get our light armed up, class 3 form. TO's good, PTC's good, we are DP'd again. Down day's good, ready north over.
1: Y'all have any work today?
2: We've already completed a double and everything, we just need to pull it ahead and get our light armed over.
1: Alright, so no work at Savannah?
2: No, sir. No work spent.
1: All right. Here we go. That's all it's like.
2: All right. Same location. Here we go.
1: All right. JL.

0: 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I'm in the clear.
1: Drop 3 clear, slack coming to you, 31-71.
2: Off with that AOKX 281.

0: all the way to the lot there, 5-9, so you'll have a good one.
1: Still out there, strung out between Southwide and Waycross. They got 649 swinging out on number 2 and 453. They say he's got to get out and leave first before you come up.
2: All right,
1: I've been mashing on him to try to get you up there because that outbound's on duty now. All right, here we go.
0: Hey, sir.
3: Yeah, I'm going
0: to
3: head out
0: to
3: that west end. Over.
0: I'm at the west end,
3: A-Rudder. All right, thanks. Radio check on locomotive 33,

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Me and my sister out by row 6. 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
1: Switch line clear, round the point 20, 3170.
0: How much room's in there, Chris?
2: Hopper right at 1,000 feet. Extra car, y'all's car y'all picked up ain't showing up. Wasn't showing on else close out.
1: We're gonna need 3,000 foot, Chris.

0: 693 that cost, but you want to stay on 66, you want to go to 2290.
1: 592?
0: Yeah, that's right. I'm sorry.
1: Yeah, we better stay on this channel.
0: All righty.

0: 说我现在的岁数，我
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0: you got, sir.
2: Alright.

0: want me to pull him up? Is that 8?
1: Yeah, pull back ahead. We'll shut the row 8 right there. That's car, that 8. 34 empty biomass and 8. Just don't cut the air in on them. We'll just shove them down.
0: All right. Hey, that's right. I'm a ride clear.
2: I'm riding clear 8.

0: Mercy, you'll need me to take her to the bottom.
1: I'm saying, this is Ron Cross, that's focused around my system.
2: I-3 and 4.
1: And
2: Maddox
1: will be
2: proud. Trying to get out of KB's way.
3: He had told you to do it some other kind of way.
0: Very fast, too.
2: Total.
1: Got
2: you.
1: Jamie, turn them around real quick.
0: Whoa. Line up, other ride, back it up, get on. About 10.
2: Quick line clear, back it up. 31, 71.

0: Chris, you got a ride for this crew coming.
1: 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They don't need a ride. 601 to the service center need a ride at a North Ford and yard swap out 61.
2: All right, still need a ride to the head, right?
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1: Clear one.

0: 34 left at the switch. I'm roll over 66, talk to ATAL. And 494 to right face out.
1: Let me get you down. Thunderfuck. FOMO, you clear.
0: And 494 to right face out.
1: Right there.
0: West end is zero.
2: Y'all not coming out, might as well come on out. Permission on top.
0: I have to show someone.
1: You say two more? Thanks.

0: 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Coming on back 20, 3171.
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0: All right.

0: taken.
1: Here, 494, the right stage out. Me, service to leave in.
2: Hey, hey, bro, what do you say? Say clear in that bottom switch, good on 20. All right.
1: 2-5 more.
2: All right.
3: 23.

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1: All right, that's all good. Did roll by 320.
0: 0320, you're in the clear. Thank you for your help.
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0: J dispatcher to C378, over. Ballin's asking, what's that fuel reading there on your engine? On the leader. All right, appreciate it.
1: On out of row 8. I'll take you, take you out of back way, once 453 clears up. You want to hold clear the power crossover right there.
2: All right, Zay, if you say something, you're welcome. 20.
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1: Whoa.
2: Put them all right there, 905.
1: All right, Russell. Mashing that button on a 51, 54, 148 here.

0: going on with 89 there, Carl Spector?
1: You said you done did it off and on?
0: Yes, sir, that's right.
1: All right, y'all got a good roll by, 326.
0: 0326, appreciate the help, thank you.
2: T-47, 2XT, 3218, 11 clear, make sure you stop by.

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1: Got it in, 453-11.
0: 453.
1: Yeah, got Harder Joiner, 0200, at dispatch number 10962, 70 total messages. Pete CTO, calendar day station tons, 64 loads, 2 inches, 6945 on the tons, 3462 on the length. Two locomotives have 7261 and a 3328, showing 3,000 gallons. Got the light armed up, no defects, good traction effort, ready to go south.
0: All right, 3,500 feet, right?
1: That's right, 3,400, yeah, 3,500.
0: All right, y'all come on. We're going to meet two of them there at Braganza and then go from there.
1: Two at Braganza. All
0: right,
1: we'll go from there.
0: Here we go. Stay out. Is that it on? All right, Dale. I got to go to the phone when they're ready.

0: I'll cross over to seat 49.
1: Is it worse, you think? 494, right, 8,000.
0: Okay.
1: Yeah, it's okay to go ahead and get in this, this north 40 yard in
0: 8. That's right.
2: You, has it been worse as this? Can you tell? I don't know if we can leave this tower here then. Hold on just a second. Let me be right back with you. Hey, come in there, Bayside, Chris.
3: Telephone.
0: Telephone.
2: Alright, we kind of hanging out on a ladder. They can't lock this track out. And FO4 601, right?
0: Yeah, that drive you. I guess if you want to, you can ease it up there like the F-yard crossing right there through the ladder. Be fine. Still bringing them down.
2: I'm seeing the kiss up down there and all those jacket out. Alright, here
0: it comes. Wedge shot there, 649.
4: MTO to the Y261 over.
5: On hands.
4: Don't follow the FDR crossing. I'll be there momentarily with two.
2: Yeah, that plan was that good as that.
4: Three 47 approach.

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1: Thanks, Dylan.
0: Always very clear, that way, girl, that one.

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0: Alright, just want for 8, on six on ground, put about 8 cars, get trucks, put it here.
1: Go ahead.
2: CN4 detector, milepost 591.5. 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Detector out.
1: Road 601 261

0: 601 at that Y261, over.
1: Go ahead, 601.
0: Yeah, they got the brake slip in his pocket and stealing it up.
1: He said, you have to talk to the car department about the brake slip there, over.
0: All right, Caitlin, bring that jump to 3, I guess, to the marker. I got these other engines always up here.

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0: The bad one. 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
2: A647,
0: 8800 feet DP. Alright. Still the same result, Caitlin, come to 3. This job's been a handful today.
3: 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Milepost 5 Niner.
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0: I'm pulling toward that, Rush
2: Junction. No, we stopped here to see.
1: Y'all come on, see North K, they want y'all in there.
2: See North K, shoot.
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0: JB, so.
1: That's all right. You're going to be able to wait down to that 2 hour mark.
0: Yeah, y'all coming in. I'm humping this train right now, and y'all can come in on top of it.
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2: All about that Eagle, right?

0: before the engine to the conductor. I'm going to talk to the car inspector right quick. I'm on 2290. I'll be back with you.
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right, I'm back with you, 494. 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That permission to be about T10. 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
0: Yeah, we'll meet the crew at Brunel there. 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
1: I'm waiting for 210 here at the service center. They're about to pull up, so they're swapping up for now.
0: Alright, let's see if there's a 126 up there too.
1: Alright, I do think that they just got here.
0: Alright.
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2: Yeah, coming towards
1: Eastern about 2:10. Today, Eastern at 2:10 right now to this train. Clear to it.
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1: Yeah, that's right.
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0: I was back with you on the South Jersey radio.
1: I get to this from a 494, you line all the way to the left.
0: Alright, line all the way to the left. Here we go. Alright, here we go. Clear my tracks. Taking them air about 40 of them. Here we go. There's 38218.

0: 647 my zone.
1: Go ahead.
0: Yeah, this is our ride right here.
1: Alright, we'll be able to get you one here shortly. Out swapping 210 and 126 out, she'll be back.
0: Oh, there's a driver sitting right here on the boulevard. I was wondering if that was ours or not.
2: Number 10982, 71 messages, got 100 empties, about 4,800 tons and a little over 9,000 feet. Plenty of power, plenty of fuel, ready to go north though.
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2: Here we go.
1: Okay.
4: Anything in J03, we
1: slide up
4: in
1: J03. Who's this over?
4: G388809.
1: Now you're taking it all the way down to T13 to West Wake Girls.

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2: Hey, 2-6-1, Ethan.
3: Go ahead.
2: He's up there and drop him off in the bus. Is that what you want me to do?
3: Yeah, if you want to, you can go ahead and hop in the bus right there. And whenever he clears up, we'll make a dash and get you in that track.
2: All right.
0: 3388, 3 more.

0: shop and start 388 on.
1: BC, however y'all want to do it, you can make a standing cut on them and just lay them other cars down there.
2: She didn't turn there into them, I guess that's what I'll do. I'll let him think about it.
1: 649, they didn't cut air in on them. At least I hope they didn't cut air in. I told them not to. On the head end of a cut, and we just drug them back to the east end.
3: I'm just clear up and riding, took the line for the beamer. Sergeant just got down clear, we lined up for that 8. But it's clear potential right now.
0: I understand, special line for 8, up the line, clear our track, stitch, that's clear, clip about 8 right now, here we go.
3: Jump out of 4.

0: Down and clear, sir, 388.
1: All right, down and clear.
0: Last one, 3388. Half.
2: Who are you?
0: 3388, go ahead and stop.
1: Stopped on this 3388. Watch out for the flag.
2: Yeah, permission.
3: You ready for me to come out?
2: Come on, what?
1: Alright, clear of our tracks ahead at half a cost, 3388.
4: I got a clear signal over the diamond, 4774 south, or north south.
0: What did you say?
1: I'm in 494 conductors.
0: Good, put up 494 conductors.
1: What do you got to do? You got to adjust the knuckle?
0: Yeah, I just got to open it.
1: Alright,
0: Ray, 46. I can't see you good enough, Ollie.
1: 3388, that's it.

0: stand flag down, coming back creek.
1: Yeah. Let me know when, Chris.
2: I'm stopped. The flak is coming in and out. So be careful.
3: Pretty close, actually. There you go. 8.
4: Right. 33 hit here. I'll be down if a couple is clear. Got a card, a couple.
2: Alright, Poker Tech says a couple. Card a couple up. J-Strike's clear.

0: 15. 10, 30, 88, 5.
1: That'll do. Go ahead and stretch to 3388.
2: You clear all tracks, stretch to 3388, open. Correct, Mike. You clear all tracks.
3: Alright, everything's clear. Send my back 8. Load it up.
1: Alright, go ahead.

0: 18, I got AFOS Limited. Hoverville, 4774 North.
1: Alright, 37 will be applied on the stock, 3388. I'll let you know we can cut the air in. Go ahead and do the necessary. Over.
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0: Stop. 520.

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0: All right, copy all that.

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1: San Lucio 3 contact, car and a half at Funk Test and a couple, car and a half, a couple up, this right, please, here we go.

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1: Yes.
0: Yeah. 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Clear. 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
1: No defects. Total axles 414. Detector out.
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0: 1-8 Tower.
1: Right there.
2: Yeah, we're ready to pull them. Ain't no armors on the east end at all, y'all.
1: All right, come on, T-12. T-12, 13th, towards that freight lead.

0: MTO to M601.
1: 601.
0: Yeah, Cornbread, it looks like I got your light up there. I should be able to pull it to spot at the emergency crossing once you get him on the head.
1: Yeah, he left about two of them. We put in the road.
0: Thank you.
1: No, no.
2: I'm standing, we should be subject.

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1: 94411.
0: You look him on surgery,
1: No working route.
0: All right, here we go. Signal location. Going to Charleston.
1: That is correct, Oak.
0: All right, here we go.
2: Right, right out of that 861.
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1: Go ahead,
0: Sir, booth number 10996, 32 lows, 98 empties, 7850 on the tons, 8385 on the lids, all head in power, not a key train, PTCTO up and running, got plenty of fuel and power, ready to head northbound.
1: Now, I'm sure you got, what, 7 engines, is that right,
0: up? Yes, sir, got 7 of them, checking them with us.
1: Heard Walton on duty at 300. Alright, man, let's go sit on the cache now.
0: Sit in the cache here at northbound on that M601.

0: They coming off with Stiff. Four. I never said 281 in there.
1: Yeah. Come on with the wrong guy. Put them on.
0: Come on, yeah. Come out with a 467. Come out the way they want to hit it. 467.
1: Talking about 470.
0: They're coming out with an NGRX 467.

0: Great. And it's, yeah, it's come off with it, Dan.
1: I copy that. Alright, 261. Double back up.
2: Are you clear back in Oak 1 on the cup?
0: All the way to the lot, 494.
1: All right, thank you.

0: 494,
1: the head of the 494, over.
0: Say that one more time.
1: MCO is the head end of the M494, over.
0: Yeah, you got my conductor.
1: I do. You're okay to pull. He's in the clear. He's in the truck with me. I'll get him the head end wherever you land. We're trapped in the R yard right now.
0: Okay. All right, here we go. I'll be on the car inspector
1: channel. Understood, over.
2: The lead locomotive 3260. We've got 3111 and 4586. Got 37 on the fuel. A total of 64 loads, the tonnage is at 10826, and length is 11532. Dispatcher Bolton message is 11059, total of 71 messages. TO, PTC, both working, ready to go north, signal indication, oh.
3: All right, we'll get a signal indication. They got one lined out of way cross right now, going toward Brunswick. As soon as he clears, we'll get going.
2: All right, we got us a chump in front of that 14,000 footer.
3: All right, here we go.

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1: Hang tight on that west end. I'm getting 261's coming out of that row 8. Once they come out, we'll put a chain on top of row 8.
2: All right, following 261 out of row 8.
1: Niner 4.7.
2: We're
1: good to come out, then, Chris.
2: Come on, row 8, XO2, T21.

0: Vehicle is XC905 and 601 Nichols, freight lead, northbound direction.
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0: Chris, be all right to come out of this 11 and clear the west end of Lake Oaks.
1: So yeah, if you want to, you can exit on T21. You'll just have to shove all the way back to XO2.
0: Okay. All right, you just gonna take us XO2?
1: Yeah, I was gonna line up behind them. They coming out the about to hit the west end right now. All right, just line you straight up behind them once they clear.
0: Call them an XO2.
2: I'm trying to get out your way, cuz.
0: Hey, cuz. KZ. Yo.
2: Y'all done moved in?
0: Nah.
3: Bought to a mobile home, you'd have been mobile ready.
0: Ah, yeah, that's...
3: Hammer one day.
0: Yes, sir?
3: Yes, sir.
0: I'm hoping maybe two more weeks.

0: Y'all just moved in.
1: Nah.
2: Bought you a mobile home. You'd have been mobile ready.
1: Yeah.
2: Hammer one day.
1: Yes, sir.
2: Yes, sir.
1: I'm hoping maybe two more weeks.
0: That ain't bad.
1: Oh.
0: Got to paint it and all that?
1: Yeah, still got to do all that. Cabinets done, floors done.
0: And all the trim?
1: Yeah, all trim.
0: That's all done?
1: Yep.
0: What you waiting on there?
1: Contractor.
0: I mean, what's left to do?
1: Dredge the tank, paint.
0: Oh, just paint?
1: Yeah, I think that's about it, just paint.
0: Where's that? I ain't got no pictures, I ain't seen it, I ain't know.
1: I try to stay away as much as I could.
0: I heard that.

0: Hey, it's ABC. Would you get back there with that back engine and flex?
1: Yeah, it got hot after that. Just caught on fire.
0: Oh, okay.
1: I couldn't take it.
2: Told you I didn't mean to do it.
0: Here she is telling them stories.
1: How much do we have to swing out there, KB?
0: About 36, 3600 feet.
1: Oh boy.
0: Yeah.

0: I can do it. I got an hour and a half left to go.
1: Not a long 30 minutes. I ever experienced.

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1: Go ahead.
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1: All right. Yeah, no defense.

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1: All right,

0: About a good 5 more on that East End TV.
1: 5 more?
0: Alright.
1: I'll probably stop it in about 4.
0: Alright.

0: Good two rights if you got it.
1: Yeah, I don't think I got it. I think it'll be too close to 61 here.
2: MTO for my conductor.
1: Nah. MTO answering, over.
2: All right, I'm up and down. I'm by this this stadium. Where are you at?
1: I'll be there momentarily, over.
2: All right.

0: 58. Trout making 8 solid.
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0: one. Quan 10. Dispatch message 38781 is an old.
1: Hi, yeah, Brian, switch the line, take tracks all clear, backing up 20 time, 45 30.

0: PGI Michigan.
1: Hello, Miss.
0: You back yet by chance?
1: I am about to swap out.
0: Send your lead to the east end T20, please. Pick up 261.
1: Alright, east end T20?
0: That's right, in the east end of Logan Yard.
1: They there right now?
2: That's a move, 4530.
0: Yes, ma'am.

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1: CFX detector, milepost 624.0, no defect, repeat, no defect, total pixels 414.

Super.

0: Yes, sir. 4 mile out when you're ready there, 45, sir.
1: Five,
0: nine, clear, sir.

0: three-step, 4530.
1: You ain't gonna cut him in, are you?
0: You got your hunt van accessible there, Chris? You got your hunt van down here on the, down there on the other end?
2: Yeah, he should be down there.
0: Okay, alright.
3: AC 478 top.

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1: Yeah, it's already painted on 20.

0: 6.
1: I think I see them down south in the Ambrose, over.
2: 3388, east out. Go ahead, Bobby Lee, I'm sorry.
1: Do you have anyone that be on T-20 on?
2: Yeah, 261 over here on east end of T-20 needs a ride.
1: Okay, I'm over here at the local yard on T-20 over here. Is that where you're at?
2: Yeah, the east end of the local yard right here. You'll see them, see a bunch of White Harbor cars over here on T-20.

CFX detector, milepost 591.5, no defects, repeat, no defects, total axles 566, detector out.

0: Copy 287. Who are you? Missing out the west end of row 8 to the shop.
1: Come on, with it all the way to the house.
0: Please.

0: 647, Maytown.
1: Sir.
0: Yeah, put us back on the list to get a ride there.
1: What is it?
0: X-647.
1: Yeah, I thought y'all done been picked up. Y'all should have said something. Maytown PTI.
2: Yeah,
1: come over here to the west end of the boulevard, please. I got a 647 over here needs to ride at service center.
2: West end
1: of
2: the boulevard.
1: Hell, I thought I done had y'all picked up. That's my bad.
3: X, detector,
1: G388, yeah. G388, train over.
0: G388.
1: Come on across, south connection, T13.
0: All right, south connection,
1: T13. I'll try to say it again, but I'll probably have a stroke for the fourth time.
4: Long night, we understand. You ain't lying, KT.
2: Ready to be swapped out. The, from there, the, boulevard over.
1: Probably.
2: Ready to be swapped out with anybody over.
1: Alright, sir, I just need to be picked up.

0: Mobile 2, sir. I got two of them coming up on the west. We're on XO2, but we're coming and try as hard as we can, 30 minutes to go.
1: Oh, come on. 45:30
2: and 74 track. 74, bro, appreciate it. 144, Rice Yard 8, sir.
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0: Yes, sir. 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
1: Go ahead. 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
0: All right, thanks, sir.

0: 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We're up there, we're doing good in the south. 4-5-30.
1: Let's declare Jamestown, hour 2610 northbound, lead locomotive 2-16, 3-2-60.
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2: M601,
3: I can't make it out. Say again,
2: M601.
3: Go ahead,
2: Can you hear me that dispatch?
3: Yeah, I can hear you. Go ahead,
2: You got a good radio?
3: Yeah, go ahead,
2: I need to switch towers. I can't hear you.
3: Now 601.
2: Got a good radio?
3: Hey, what, I can barely hear you. Go ahead, though.
2: Yeah, just letting you know we got an extra car on our train. It's going to be that bottom car. We just got one extra car.
3: Understand. Thanks for just letting me know.
2: All right, here we go.

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1: 493 clear. 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3,100. 3,100. 3,100. 3,100. 3,100. 3,100. 3,100. 3,100. 3,100. 3,100. 3,100. 3,100. 3,100. 3,100. 3,100. 3,100. 3,100. 3,100. 3,100.

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1: 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Lead locomotive

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1: Hey, Tara.
2: Yeah, coming up here on morning side. We had in power about 9,000 feet.
0: All right, 15.

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2: Talk to me at the west end, derailleur. 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
3: 26 to 18.
2: Go ahead.
3: Leaving the bow heading to the shop.
2: Alright, come on down. Who's coming out the west end of the shop, Dito? Who gave y'all permission to come out the shop? In my territory now. The shop gave you permission out, I didn't know. So come on out. Alright, come on, go. Permission on the tunnel to the string.
3: We could have come that way, you know, there, Chris.
2: Yeah, come on down looking out. 69 is coming out.
4: ATR
2: Bobby Lee.
5: Yes, sir, go ahead on.
2: Yeah, man, I need a ride out there at West Way Cross, please.
5: Yeah, well, head back to the service center, I'm off and head out there.
2: Thanks, sir. You'll be on the way there in a minute, Larry, if you're on your train. Sir? What's that?
5: I need them road there somewhere.
2: Yeah, west way draws. West Interstate 13 down there.

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1: Okay.
0: All right, coming to you with 795 stuff. Coming up to the west end there.
2: 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Detector out.

0: 493,
1: keep rolling, switching leader, red 3.
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2: Are you ready for us?

0: Yes, sir.
1: Star head in 72 to the derailleur.
0: 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Thank you.

0: y'all do, right? A louver then?
1: Yeah, that's right.
0: Yeah, make that 71, Trey. 71, Trey. Clear up. Calm down. Coming in backwards on me.
1: Oh, okay. I got you.

0: 261, you can't just couple up to that one. It's already in 71 traffic.
1: Do you want me to?
0: Yeah, it'd be fine. So I got a handbrake on. Couple up to it.
1: All right, sir.

0: 6-6-3, Anthony Nova.
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0: Grady.
1: 729,
0: go ahead.
1: Yes, sir. Y'all got room for us in 6-0?
0: Done them.
1: I said, y'all got room for us in 6-0, or they got a crew there?
0: And I said, not right now, we don't, over.
1: Well, I'm sorry, I didn't hear that part. I couldn't hardly hear you. All right.
0: Okay, so, these towers are, they suck, over.
1: Okay.
0: Yeah, 126 is getting around the 601, or Saginaw. 126 is going to go in for 2 at Upton. And you don't fit at Sessoms, so you're going to see those two at Bola, and then we'll do something, like I said.
1: I understand. Looking at Steve Bola. He's there at the lightweight
0: moment. There we go. Appreciate y'all. Be safe from that, Jay.
1: Peace out.

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1: I-144-11, dispatcher.
0: All right, guys, you got that bulletin, 11101, sending one messages. I am showing Lockhart and Hagman for 450, two engines, 336-1865. You got 75 loads, 1187-157 tons, 13946 feet, and the force back to Manchester, no defects, no shadow of ever. Now to keep training, no restrictions, PDC working, so Trump working as county inspected, I guess, all head and power, no as you're here in Manchester, Crypto.
1: It is great, 4,000 each gallons, 4,000 each gallons.
0: Y'all ready to go north, though?
1: That is correct. Next stop, Manchester.
0: Here we go, Spectrum.

0: Mine 38 Tower, we showing clear that north end, is that correct?
1: .493 cleared at east end.
2: Three steps, 7:30.

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0: Northside, pick up 690 conductor, please.
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0: Thank you. HL, M690 engines, go ahead and pull out to Jenkins, please.
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0: Yeah, go ahead. You're breaking up. What'd you say, Wes?
1: Where you're hitting will be at
0: Jenkins Street.

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1: I-144.
0: Liverpool.
1: Well, I'm going to meet a 602, and I found a movie up to at least double track. On account of your train length, no.
0: I'm old main rocks right here.
1: The rock train's at Fitzgerald, but between you and the rock train, I go to M210, I-126, U-738, M-601, and M-602. Like I said, you'll meet 602, and then get a signal.
0: All right,
1: no problem. Then you have to meet this M-207 somewhere. He's at Rebecca right now. I'm going to try and get him down to Upton for you, because he's non-clearing as well.

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0: All right, guys, M690-11, you got that both of 11149, Rogers and Curry under the 0530, you got 3 to 730, 34-39-64, it's 3 into 118 lows, 58 into 16, 176 down to 11-96 feet. Got enough force, probably get the Savannah, no restrictions out of every yard, key train, no other restrictions, PDC working. Show up, Rogers County, expect the EFDP power, it's operational, place grade approval, 578.3, correct, though?
1: That is correct, though.
0: You got, work for McIntosh, over?
1: That's a negative, over.
0: And how much fuel you got, over?
1: Over 3,000 miles, over.
0: All right, here we go, over. Key dispatcher out.

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0: So what they did is they changed the 25 to a 10, then they changed the 10 back to a 25. And they wanted to watch the next train on number one track to see how it does. So you don't have to run number one track, but I had to give you that because the PTC will read like you don't have the new, you know what I'm saying, even though it's the same as the old. From a 25 to a 10 back to a 10, how that works, so.
1: Better to make that move, though. 514
2: at Tower 80.
1: Hey, Tower.
2: It's coming
1: your way over at the west end.
2: Come on, right out the west end through the tunnel, 514.
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1: Come on, bud, we've been half hour waiting on you.
2: It's coming on, we getting there.
1: We must have some high-end shipment on there.
2: Hey, what?
1: We must have some high-end shipment on there.
2: They trying to get us in here so we can be ready to get out of here in the morning. Well, late tonight.
1: I hear that. Yeah, I got 8 hours and some change just held away. Almost made the seaplane.
2: They don't want to sit on that pocket chain in our pocket.

0: 6JD calling at M602.
1: M602 09, over.
0: Yeah, they want you to pull high and shove in their way crossover.
1: Yeah, kind of figured that. We're down here early, so they're going to get off for you.
0: Yeah, they don't have any, well, they got a shortage of open tracks. But anyway, here we go.

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1: Now I know why I said hell an hour for you, sir.
2: Go, sir.
3: Yep. I like that. We good.
2: All right, up rise. 17.
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0: 911 engine 730 eastbound, clear Fairground.
1: Y'all look good too this year, man. Y'all right at that signal. Y'all look good on that mark, old.

0: 144. 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
0: 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You right over tailing.
1: Boy, they got me, boy. They dead head ahead of
2: me. Oh man.
0: I should have been on that dead head.

0: 36 bedroom, 69011.
1: 69011.
0: Yeah, just got hit at the concert script, so you got an extra car. You want to look it up on your tablet or you want me to give it to you?
1: I'll look it up and update 168.
0: All right, thank you, TTL.

0: That's out in service there.
1: Go ahead, sir.
0: Steve, you said 646 is DP?
1: That is correct, sir.
0: All right, and 584 is head in.
1: That is correct.
0: We got permission on that east end over.
1: Clear and make turn. You need a D-runner down?
0: Yes, sir, over.
2: Service center, over.
1: Go ahead, over.
2: Need that D-runner drop. Clear and make turn, over.
1: All right, it's going down.

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0: CFX detector, milepost 591.5, no defects, repeat, no defects, total axles 596, detector out.
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0: QRN, CC, what is it going to be? 96517, that's 965.
1: Seventy-seven thirty. Eastbound.

0: Northwest Basin 10, I'm back there talking one of the guys, Malcolm at Madison Avenue, road crossing at mile 13, AMB 629.2. On all tracks, no on the turn, no on the flaggers. Fifth line 10, dispatcher message, 37971, here's our Northwest.
1: 361, Northbound.
0: All right, here we go.
1: Is that 10 more?

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1: Somebody give me a fuel reading on that second, that third engine. Fuel reading on that second engine and third engine.

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that's when that good pop. I-144, clear signal, Haywood Track 1, leading PSXT 3361, northbound.

0: BTI Bobby Lee, east end of R, or excuse me, R8 at the joint.
1: East end of R8,
0: over. Yeah, he's actually shoving down. Let me think about this. Medium on the east end of R8.
1: East end of R8, thank you.
0: Thank you.
1: Hey, Wild on your bug, how many? 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
1: That'd be good. I try and get them stopped in 3108.
0: All right, stop.
1: Copy that, 3108.
0: Stopping.

0: Hey, Sally. Yeah, that's right. All the rooms down here on my end. Got your rods somewhere in the neighborhood?
1: This thing has been set up. I need to cut it in.
0: Yeah, you definitely got to cut it in.
1: All right. Cut one off. Three. Look at that three step.
2: Got three step
1: 3103. Here we got the three. Let's pull them ahead. I don't know if it just matched up. Drop three. Put them here by the car.
2: I declare giving ahead.

0: how much you need, but I'm pretty close to this single line.
1: I mean, I've met you, number one.
0: All right. I appreciate that. 3615.

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1: One over.
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1: Come on, Mr. Garcia, how you doing with an M691 without a 740? And you may pass to my 707 here on the Justice Sub. 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
1: Good copy, sir. 0826.
2: 0826, thank you.
1: Have a safe and blessed day. What up?

0: 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Clear. South Olmsted, entering WY's working door. Main, south out.
1: Sally, I'm 602 from Dutto. You start heading toward the bottom about in the neighborhood of about 17 deep where you couple rope at. Check your angle cause tracker for me, please. And angle cause on the bottom. About 17 cars from where you coupled up at. Check angle cause and check angle cause on the bottom.
2: This is one calling A-Time, Matt Duova.
1: Yeah, so good morning.
2: Good morning, my man. How deep is that DP in his R5?
1: A good question. Let me see.

Or 10, 40, that's why I'm

0: Home for this is for clear signal. Cessna, ATC. We can't do nothing at the moment. Back with. Appreciate the info, Matt, too.
1: Yes, sir.
0: Go ahead, boss.
2: Won't you see 42 numbers?
0: I got them on camera.
2: Thank you.

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1: All right, and clear, driver 3, ground point, 1 and couple.

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1: That's EC1 number 965446887-11. 26. Was leading the CSAC 3361 CSLR. 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False partial activation failure at automatic range warning. Warning device at Madison Avenue Road crossing at milepost A and B 629.2 on all tracks and on the flagger. Circle 19 dispatch a message 3791 379 71 is a note.

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0: Got Jones and Greer, bulletin numbers 11445-69 Michigan. All head in 513 engine. A lead in the GSXT 30, 225-4600 on the fuel. Got 4300 on the second unit and 5000 on the third unit. 40 loads, 82 inches, 7903 on the ton, 7753 on the yard, on the feet. 50 CTO good. Right ahead, North Oak.
1: Okay, you expect us done. Light hanging and armed. Everybody on the head up, supposed to be
2: on. Yeah, we got to stop here on the east end and get the lights armed up. Class 3, you'll be ready to go.
1: Okay, let me know when you get that done, but I'm ready for you to swing out.
2: All right, appreciate it.
1: All right, appreciate you too.
2: Here we go.
3: M691 8000.
4: 8000.
3: Yes, sir. Coming up on Dairy Queen.
4: Roll on in here, sir. Switching lead.
3: R1. Rolling on that switching lead, R1.

0: Iron 691, over.
1: Six ninety one.
0: Actually, he's a down right here at Dairy Queen for just a second for me.
1: Actually, he's in
0: it now,
1: right now.
0: All right, thank you. I need to clear up a little bit of traffic before I roll you in here.
1: Copy.
2: Sector milepost. Snyder. 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

0: what would you call it, if you come down here and track R8-0?
1: Yes.
0: And what you gonna do there?
1: Yeah, I'm trying to find it.
0: He said it was like 17 deep there, didn't he?

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1: I'm out here at Snuggie Crossing here at R12 on the east end here.

0: 602 engines, your flow come down, you're pumping it up.
1: Checking the mangle cup.
0: Did he cut it in?
1: Oh, I don't know yet. I don't have no flow up here.
2: Yeah, I couldn't first sign up.
0: I didn't say for sure it was going to be open or closed. I just said check it. If the flow is good and you got air on it, let's get to the bottom and shove it in.
1: Some cross them cars right there. I take you down there to the west end.
2: Yeah, I'll be back down to where you're at. Who's in?
1: I can see your legs on the other side of them cars in that track 8 hole.
2: Okay. Cross, please. 602, hey, Doc.
0: Yes, sir.
2: Ryan, cross over this 9.
0: Yes, sir. Come right on over at 9.

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0: M809, A-Town, right shoulder.
1: Hey, tell us.
0: So we stopped short of this work started. Just trying to, we got an hour left. Just trying to see what the plan was, though.
1: Thank you. I appreciate it. I'm going to get every bit of it. 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I'm going to get you up to Dairy Queen and get you off of it.
0: Okay. All right, Dairy Queen. 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
1: There you are. Go ahead, 738.
0: Got about DN3 for you. Got us lit up all the way in.
1: Tie your train down at Carswell. Come in the engine lot, get your train and leave.
0: Got to go to the shop, over.
1: Sure. We'll get you to the shop.
0: Understand, tying the train down at Carswell, coming in July, going to the shop, getting ours, leaving over.
1: That is correct.
0: Right.
2: Rama 3 hours standing at the corner, let's start showing on. I got rolls about 80, starting out 20.
3: Well, you said you was in the clear, leasing that 3. Back up looking good for 20.
2: That's out of 103.
3: Yeah, you said you're in the clear, releasing that 3-step, back and no good for 20.
2: All right.
3: All right, here we go.
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4: 0856, appreciate it, Mr. White.
5: What a blessed day, what up?

0: 30880.
1: Disagree.
0: 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You got to go to the shop?
1: Sure. It's on at the bottom, absolutely.
0: Yeah, it's the bottom engine. That's the only one we got. You got to go to the shop.
1: Yeah, you don't have anything to pick up in the shop?
0: Not that we know of, over.
1: Fair enough. Yeah, now leave that bad one out there. We'll get it to the shop when we get everything else in.
0: All right.

0: much tonnage was in that number 8 truck.
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0: How much tonnage is in RO8? Because I'm in number 5 throttle with all these engines ain't moving.
1: See, it ain't moving.
2: 4,000 tons is what you're up against.
0: Well, that ain't wanting to move it.
1: They ain't moving none?
0: No, the wheels are spinning.
1: What about that 103?
0: No, the wheels are spinning.
1: All right, we'll move right down here by the boulevard. Start checking.

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1: I can barely hear you. What? Yeah, 3-step fly, 3103.
0: You ain't got no flow.
1: I drawed it down and knocked it off. I mean, it's making it through the TP by there.
0: Okay.
1: The TP by there about a yard somewhere, or is it still out here by the cross? Hold your radio over your head.
0: What is that?
1: I said, hold your radio up high. I can't hardly hear you. I heard you that time. You said you're walking down through there or something.
0: Yeah, walking down. I can find his name. He's in trouble with
1: me. I got you.

0: See you next time, gentlemen.
1: 5-14-0.
0: Yeah, hold on, all the lights down, let's pass through, go ahead, north. Okay, you
1: said you get flat-armed
0: and brake test down him?
1: That's right.
0: All right, come on, let's go, send an indication.
1: All right, here we go.

0: 14 of them.
1: Yeah, we don't have the lights down that fast, so we are north.
0: Okay, you said you get slide armed and brake test down them?
1: That's right.
0: All right, come on, let's go. Send an indication.
1: All right, here we go.

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That's where your angle car's going to be at.

0: Daytime Matthew.
1: Yes, sir.
0: You got us on standby?
1: Had you on the I forgot list.
2: Lined out of Rose 5 at Y-161X02.
0: Over.

0: Copy, Steve.
1: Jason,
0: you say 584 is hitting still?
1: That is correct.

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1: Go ahead.
0: Yeah, you got systems out where you're walking.
1: Say again, over.
0: All right, 602, conductor, over. You got pistons out where you're walking, boss.
1: Right.
0: Yeah, I know. Is it, you got pistons out?
2: You got your pistons out, old.
3: Bad way you ain't sitting out of us.
2: I dropped three little slacks on seeing them.
3: About three slacks.
0: Alright, if you were hopping that van, shake your leg. Drive up until you ain't seen no pistons no more. That's probably where that problem is, boss.
4: .72-73. Right, and then a 31-71.

0: 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Try it again, sir. Switching lead R01.
1: Switching lead R01. Try it again. Here we go.
0: Thank you. Dial M809. We're going to start moving that train out your way.

0: 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Y'all get through goofing off your line in the North Connection, T-10.
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0: Like you said, knock on the check and see if it's one.
1: Up for Eric to shop me, but we're gonna head out there if that's all right with you.
2: All right, I'll see you west. 14-1.

0: CSX detector, milepost 591.5, no defects, repeat, no defects, total axles 506, detector out.
1: Can you hear me? Hi there, Buck. I just go to that bowl shot just before I'm going to get some headroom. Again, oh. So I got that free strip on that 6-1 locomotive 3218. Come in that vent. Come in that 6-1. Go ahead, over. 61, come in, Jimmy. Yeah, Matthew, help me out on that
2: 61,
1: over.
2: Vince, what you got for your engine?
1: Yeah, hey, 61, try to talk to me.
3: Go ahead, 61.
1: Go ahead, over.
3: All right, let's go to that boat, so I need to get some headroom.
1: All right.
2: Jimmy Lee, Kevin, say come on. We got you lined up, T4.
3: All right, come on. Come in there, 6-1.
1: Look, if you can hear me before you go back to the bottom, check that last car out.
2: T4, check the bottom car. Make sure I ain't stopped still on the very bottom car down there.
4: TP by there.
1: Yeah, I closed it when I was down there.
2: Said he closed it when he was down there earlier.
1: 538. 73.
3: All right, this light coming to you.

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1: 8 Darrell.
0: 646, permission out to shop, head to the B Tower when we can, over.
1: That's as soon as you can, take off.
0: I think.
2: M809 W White, over.
1: White answer, over.
2: Yeah, see about getting a restart. That train's moving in front of us. We'll be stopping at Dairy Queen, so we still will be hanging back in some of your order.
1: Permission restart at 09, make it 220. We'll put the previous instructions over.
2: 928, previous instructions. Appreciate this one.
1: You're welcome, sir. We'll stay clear to y'all. You all gone.
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0: 160, one linebacker row, number six.
1: Number six. All right, 261, you just turn around, your side on third lined up. Good for 20, come on back here, about 10.
2: On point line up, back in that 10, 6-1.

0: 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At the point, Rock 3, clear all the source 720. Got room for about 60.
1: Alright, at the point, good for 20. Clear all. Say clear for how many?
0: Going out 20, got room for about 80.
1: Alright, here we go.
2: Just calling Q730L. Can I take this in the back of the restroom, sir?
0: About at 3103.
2: Alright, so looking at the restroom, sir. I may or may not get one by you, but we'll see how it turns out when they're ready for you.
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0: All right, say again, that's 6-1. All right, another roll, 5-0.
1: Andy, ready on 7-9-5, the first one.

0: Hey, sis, one guy in that three-step, bro. I got that DP set. I got that three-step in place.
1: Okay, I need three-step on your train there, 161.
0: Got that three-step on that 161 locomotive 3218.

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I understand, over.

0: 18, message.
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0: We're really going up there. It's hot down here, and I just got my hair done, and my curls are falling out. Just me out here.
1: All right, then what you need? I was fighting another battle.
0: No, the boy's got that 3 on his curls.

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1: Go ahead, 584.
2: Cal Y 161, everyone is clear. Release your three-step. Proceed, sir. Release my three-step.
1: 6-1-7-2-8-K, everybody clear.
0: 61, when you can, flat back on the quiz.

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1: That is correct. Where are they going with?
2: Good, good, good, good, good, good, good, good, good, good, good, good, good, good, good, good, good, good, good, good, good, good, good, good, good, good, good, good, good, good, good, good, good, 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

0: 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Tracker Pluto.
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0: Cat 3761.
1: 646 Surf Center, clear that west, Steve Dereller. Thanks, Steve. Have a good morning.
2: All right, I've got it.
1: What's that, Jim? F1.

0: I got frost out and we hit it that way. Are you still need that 3-step?
1: Go ahead, 1-6-2-1.
0: Yeah, my chariot done disappeared. I'm on the boulevard over here.
1: Yeah, he said that as long as he could stand it.
0: Got the
1: arm? I got a camera on it. Let's go.
0: Come on, come here. Over.
1: Over.
0: Take the track quick. You're going to pick up that. Another 100. Doing the 20.
2: That's what I'm talking about. Release that 3-step, ain't it?
3: Point.
2: 5. Defects.
3: Repeat. No. Defects. Total. Axles. 3, 5, 6. Detector. Out.
2: I know Matthew got that good eye on it.
1: Got a good one on it.
2: I'll stop a failure on the dime.

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1: Down 4. 691 through the tunnel. 691 through the tunnel toward the peak tower. Come out ahead of the DP change to RO2.

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0: Depart F7, T10, got armed light on the east end.
1: Take T12 out of here for me, talk to me on the east end.
0: All right, T12.
1: Thank you. L738, over.
2: L738,
1: Angelo. All right, sir. Part of your train's on T10 in front of 8 Tower. The other part is in R9.
2: Part of the train on T10, the rest of it's on R9, you say?
1: Yes, sir, the rear of your train's on R9.
2: You're going to have cars expecting to see the time there to break this.

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1: Morning, Mark, M646-11 with that job briefing.
0: Hi, Mr. Doodle.
1: I got Marion Dixon on duty 0900, bulletin number 11623, total of 49 messages. We got a bunch of engines today, 922 in the lead, 5472 second out. Third out, we got a BNSF 7273, a BNSF 6236. DP, we're going to have a 3171. And then we're going to have a 5363 CSX engines. And then we got one more. I'll have to let you know when we get out there. That other one's a 5404. Here we got 39 loads, 139 empty, stove 178 cars, 9218 on the tonnage, 10,900 feet. Plenty of fuel, plenty of power for the train to go at the PTC active. Calendar space book filled out by the engineer. We come off the south side, we'll need to be crossed over to the north side, and then we're going to back up and hook up to another train. Over.
0: All right, that's the stats you gave me there. That's picking up that empty grain train. That's not going to change their stats, is it correct?
1: Yes, sir. That's with the train all together.
0: Oh, yeah, I'm ready for you at Westway Cross. We'll cross over and back up and get on that empty grain train. And whenever you get it all squared away and ready to roll, just give me a shout. We'll get you some track headed north.
1: All right, appreciate it.
0: Good job.

0: on this train out of 691. 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Yeah, he's around there somewhere.
1: Last 20.

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1: Hey, Bill. 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
1: 408, head in or DP?
0: DP, yes.
1: Copy that, over.
2: CSX-JD calling the M20709. I ordered you a taxi, take you back to Manchester when you get in. Have a good one, y'all. Have a good one.

0: minute there. 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
1: Hey, Dallas.
2: S691,
3: ready
2: to
3: come out. 1-1. Will you, 738? Want to head in back with you. 3 7 8 7 6.
1: Ram 691, come on out through the tunnel. Put them on H19 for me, please.
0: H19.

0: PTI Bobby Lee, over.
1: Yes, sir, Gary, over.
0: All right, drop them guys at the service center and then pick up 603 and take them right back to that power in R12, please.
1: Okay, pick up 603 and take them back to R12, over.
0: Thank you, sir.

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0: Hey, Tower to the Helm, 584-11, over. 9-212, C-13 all the way to the light. We're going to pull the bottom completely off yards. You can pull the bottom all the way out to the fairgrounds, and we'll get your light on up there. Actually, we'll the bottom, just stop the bottom there in front of the stadium.
1: Approach limited, Haywood, 5208, South 208.

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1: M-584-11-0.
0: Let's see here. M-584-11, you got that bulletin 11636, I am showing. Noted array for 0900, three engines. 538-299-3129. It's three engines, 21 low, 24-670-6240-10-76-29 feet. Got enough horsepower to get to Augusta, no defection, shut everything down. Kitchen, no restrictions, PTC working. Children's count date expected. I guess I'll hit empowered. No order to the engine here in Augusta. Is that all correct, though?
1: I guess so. Yeah, that's right.
0: How much fuel you got, over?
1: You got 4,500 gallons in all three.
0: All right, we got to go, Brunswick. You don't have any work in Savannah anywhere, over?
1: No, sir. No work all the way to Augusta. Got a swing out. Stop the bottom and on the EOT. We'll be outside the yard when we do all that. Huh?
0: All right, thank you.
1: Yes, sir. Ralph, here we go.
0: Thank you, Spectra.
2: Andy, I'm ready to draw R down, CT.
3: All right, understand. We'll start heading that way. We're going to pick them up on the bottom.
2: Yes, sir. That's right.

Savannah.

0: VM 207, 8 Tyro.
1: Oscar 207, Albany Avenue.
0: Got you, brother. Albany now. 738, 8 Tyro.
1: Yeah.
0: We got us lined up, or we holding back?
1: CS-68, Y-161, over.
2: Y-161,
1: 11, over. Go ahead, over. You on that 809, over?
2: That's right, over. Just low enough, over.
1: Give me a buzz there so I can swap your bulletin around there, over.
3: That's detector.
2: All right, I understand, over. We'll do that momentarily.
3: Point, lighter.
1: All right, Spectra.
3: No defects. No defects. Total axle 360. End of transmission.

0: CX, Bobby Lee calling, PTI calling HL.
1: Hotel.
0: Sir, could you get that 603 to come out on?
1: Yes, sir, they're on the way.
0: Okay, thank you. 207, no DP.
2: Got an approach, Herbert Beale on the one, south.

0: copy the 6 to answer, no. 19, it's Jeff,
1: there
0: was an 809 at Dairy Queen that went on the law, 161 just got on it about to sign in the PTC, and they'll leave once this train is leaving the yard now, clears, but I can get you one to South Homestead, but let you know that's what you got ahead of you. Did you copy that, over?
2: That is
0: he,
2: Robbie. Go ahead.
0: There's an 809 that died at Dairy Queen ahead of you. Y 161 just got on it. They're about to sign in the PTC, and there's one leaving out of the yard to the Brunswick sub. Then he'll go in. So, but to let you know, that's what's ahead of you. Over.
2: All right, I appreciate it, Robbie.
0: All right, sir. Thank you all. Dispatch up.

0: T.I. Bobby Lee. Over.
1: Yes, sir, Gretel.
0: When you get through with that 603, 207, Service Center to Albany Avenue.
1: Okay, John. John, he's taking that 603 there.
0: Okay, thank you. Is 207 loading up with you now? Is that what I see?
1: Yes, sir. The one going to Albany Avenue, yeah.
0: All right, thank you, sir.

0: CSX to answer, no.
1: That's
0: the 116 with that 809. I got bulletin number 11386. The guy's 42 approximately.
1: You want to use the
0: 11386 for 42 messages. Use that bulletin to run as the
1: M8009
0: into Waycross, correct, though?
1: That's right.
0: All right, okay, to do that, 1118 RLS, hold.
1: 1118
0: RLS, thank you, DeRoy. All right, I guess I'll PTC with that bulletin as the M8009. If you have any issues, let me know, over.

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1: Engine down, stage and move the service center over.
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1: Alright, we got two, Steve, headed your way from the east.
2: Alright, you clear to make a turn, over.
1: Copy that. Engine down, stage and move it out.
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4: G10 through the pocket off north connection. Where I need to get down that up there, Matt?
3: 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I'll let know when he clears and shove him back to you.
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5: 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Got pair on a copy on this 3415. 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
6: 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Have a safety. What up?
7: I-197 stopped at W.Y. Trail, board southbound, engine 3338. Mr. White, 197, we're going to sit back here and clear your red board till 809 gets out of the way up there.
6: All right, 197, you're going to stop by there until they get out of the way over. I'll be waiting for you.
7: That's right, I'll call you when we're ready to come through.
6: Yes, sir. Why not?

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1: Understand, nowhere to go, so we gonna sit here. You bringing us ice cream or not?
0: Yeah, well, how about Blizzard?
1: Deal.
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2: 739, the day is 8-7-11-26 at the AN 593.3. M-6-46-11 with the C-69-22. Murray for Dixon, circle 1A and 11. Plane is main to the siding north. Main to the siding north. That's SAS Rustica main track. To the switch, north in the DuPont siding track. Line 11, you'll take that one side in there, DuPont, from your side switch, AN 619.2. Spectre MLH.
3: All right, EC1 number 96739, the date is 8-07-11-26, at the AN 593.3, on M-6-46-11, CS-18-9-22. Murray for Dixon, 1A, main to side north, SAS Ruskin main track, and switch north end to DuPont siding track. Line 11, circle line 11, permission to take the siding at the south end of DuPont and the switch at the 619.2.
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2: See ya.

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0: Alright, you got Parham on the 3330, permission to head south through your work sort of.
1: Hey, Miss Parham, we're at 3330 in the lead. You may pass to my 707 Hill and just a sub. It's from AM 583.5 to AM 585.3. 5 minute equipment clip all tracks. 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
0: Understand, Mr. White, Parham on the 3330, permission and your work authority, Justin Sub, 583-5-5853. Minimum equipment in the clear, all tracks, authorized speed for the train, over.
1: Yes, sir, look up at 1144, over.
0: All right, we'll be stopping up there at the Dairy Queen to swap out. We're going to be close to clearing it, but I'll let that outbound know to talk to you.
1: Stop up there, copy that, sir. I'll be waiting for him. Wait out.

0: ahead and come out of this 12 here when we can, getting that 10.
1: Yeah, we're working on that.
2: All right, Ty, if you need a plan B, we'll get on that engine and go west if you need to get it out of the way.
1: Yes, sir. I had that on my mind, too.
2: All right. Let me know so I can tie down this 3103.
1: Yeah, we, let's see what we got here.
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0: Brown, have y'all pulled the PNL separated yet?
1: Yeah, we have.
0: Actually, shove back. Ricky, hold on just a second. Shove back there and clear up my circuit. You're the one that's on the circuit.
1: All right. Couple of. Yeah, we got about 5 feet. That's it, but we're going to give it to you.
0: Thank you.

0: Yeah, come right up to the nose of that other engine and see if we can clear up enough to get you in 10. If not, we'll make something happen.
1: All right, here we go.

0: 497, approach until the river south, 913, sir.
1: M2SM 098 South, we Nick from that same clear as the diamond?
0: Yes, sir, you are.
1: Oh, we're coming that way.
0: Six 603, linebacker road 10.

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2: Be a 16 special answer, no. Say answer, no.
3: Got you, my brother. I got you.
4: We're going to blame that on Brown, and you know it ain't my fault.
3: I hear
0: you. You got a thing back in above.
1: Just a second.

0: know when I got it. It's still doing a penalty test. This is right next to the engine. I'm gonna just isolate it. I'll let you know when I got it. Come in, 161. Thank you for stopping for the obstruction in the track. Once the obstruction is removed and out of your way, okay to proceed.
1: Okay, yeah, thank you. So that's you tying up the whole railroad.
0: It was heavy putting it there, but I got it out of the truck somehow.
1: Park.
0: You can go to Big Break-In if you want.

0: Yes, sir. Please do.
1: Hold you. Hey, reset, Brian.
2: When?
1: 120. Come and take clear. Speed in all yards, 10.
2: Say again.
1: Speed in all yards, 10.
0: One 61, follow on down wherever you're ready, sir.
3: Killing me, Magic. Structures in track, following train. We go.
0: Thank you. Thank y'all both.

0: to Texas. 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No. Defect. Total. Axles 754. Detector out.
1: That defect, yeah.

0: DTI Bobby Leo.
1: Yes, sir, Gretel.
0: Did you get the 197, Kurt?
1: No, sir, I didn't. I haven't got her yet, old.
0: I had told you, I didn't know. 197, Service Center to Dairy Queen, please.
1: Service Center to Dairy Queen, thank you.

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2: I got it. Appreciate it.

0: M20709, engine 5208. Got a clear. Air calls down in track 2 from the south up.
1: CSX, Jay answering, over. Jay answering, over. Ball on the head in or rear, over. Jay Spencer, M20709, over.
0: 20709, over.
1: You got cars for ball on the head in or rear today, over.
0: Stay on the head.
1: How much, over?
0: Got 53 autos.
1: All righty. Thank you. Spencer up. C6JD calling you, 738 of
2: them. Yeah, 738 answering JD, over.
1: Yeah, do you have any more coming north of?
2: Repeat that one more time.
1: Do you have any work on the way north of?
2: Yeah, got to stop between the switches at Upton and work there. Premium Peanuts got pulls and Ambrose, over.
1: All right, sit on location when you guys ready to go out of the north connection, right?
2: No, we got to double out. We got to pick up some more cars, do a brake test, and we got a little over 3 hours to go. We did at 15:30, over.
3: Job, if you're ready.
1: All right, guys, let's see here. M60311, I'm showing you with dispatcher bulletin 11758. Gibson and Ross on the 1100. You got 231-03-3219 to 121 loads for DM 17 at 62 tons at 933 feet. That force bike to west north takes from Saturday night. Get your most recent PDC working to those guys. Expected all your power. No worries, you're on Wednesday, correct?
3: That is correct, though.
1: And how much fuel you got, over?

0: Leader 2500 on the trailer. The DP will have 1600. That's enough to get the win tonight.
1: All right, y'all leave on all you gotta do, step over.
0: We ain't leaving you. I'll call you when we get ready to leave, over.
1: What are you doing, over?
0: We trying to get over to our train. I was stopped for a second in our yard with our engines. One job, we get out of the way.
1: So you don't need a signal yet, over?
0: Sir, don't need a signal yet. I'll call you when we need it.
1: Okay, thank you, Dispatcher.
0: 603 out.

0: 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I'll let you know when the bottom clears.
1: Don't throw that change yet, Matthew.
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0: Andy, what we're going to do is pick up them cars out of 9, swing back up and shove into 7 to get out of Highway 25's way.
1: Grabbing cars out of 9, swing high, shove back into 7 to get out of, those unimportant people's way.
0: Because somebody left their train out there on number 2. Or number 1, whatever the hell it is out there.
1: Hey, it is secured tightly, so we ain't got to worry about it going nowhere.
0: 161 at bottom, just come. Actually, you need about 12 more to do it 161.
2: 12 more.

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1: Go ahead.
0: Yes, sir, we're loaded up. 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
1: Yeah, I'm clear to go east, sir.
0: Copy that, appreciate it. Thank you.

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1: M207 09.

0: Well, I was 61. You are lined or living.
1: All right, 61 lined up, 15 to stack there. Let's point lead on. 20.
0: Yeah, you're clearing up right now, 738. That's good.
2: Hey, stop on the 738.
0: Yeah, that's good, 738.
2: Hey, stop.

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1: I'm saying linebacker R 9. 876 point ground, coupling, Jake Stratch clear, give right start 7, good 20, open. Thanks, clear, give 20, 7876.
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2: Permission out the east end of the shop over to F 11.
0: Yes, sir, come on.
2: Appreciate it, here we go.
3: I 20 more 6 1 34 15.

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2: Likewise, stay hydrated. 786, 20 miles.
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2: 20.

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1: 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SO2 switch.
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1: Outside of 103, so you can bunch them up for this.
2: You know why I do? Should just have to separate it. A couple of nice and easy to separate it.
1: Big ball to jam, if you want. I don't know why I do this. What do you do, good way?
0: 1776. Derailer.
1: Thank you,
0: Thank you, you too.

0: at that, you got a friend.
1: Oh man, I thought you said stop. He's on back. Alright, stop it. At a 3 inch of 7876.

0: 4026 to be your last.
1: I appreciate it. 4026. On duty, ready, John. Brief, you ready, over.
2: All right, you got that bulletin, 11797, level insecure under 1132, and it's 3330, 304, and it's two engines, 46 loads, empty, maybe 27910, they're 127 feet, and the first part of the Manchester, over to 6%, they're not a kid train, no issues, and the PDC work tension, one of those kind of spec that all had empowered over to do, that credit over.
1: Yes, you want to go over?
2: How much fuel y'all got, over?
1: Got 3700 on both of them, over.
2: All right, Rice Junction is blocked right now, but we'll see what we can do here, over.
1: Okay, looking for a signal. Here we go.
2: Thank you, dispatcher.
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0: 7876.
1: Where's train at, okay? Where's y'all's train at? Let me try to get it stopped here real quick.
2: Hey, tell us. It should be all stretch on me. It should come apart. About forward here.
1: Hey, y'all come on, get on left.
2: Yeah, I don't see this end moving, so they came apart.
1: Johnny, you good? Got some power going in 11.

0: 515 or so, this 8876.
1: 776.
0: Yeah, about 15 more.
1: 15. 66 City on the U7-38-0.
0: 38-0.
1: Hey, y'all 7-Daco.
0: Yeah, we, give me about 2 minutes, we'll clear this week, we're going to start 7-Daco.
1: Okay, I appreciate it. Good. I have 25 coming, but appreciate y'all be safe.
2: I can't believe more doubtness.
3: Radio system on the system.
2: Earlier, Robbie said he had faith in me.
1: He was lying. He ain't got faith in nobody.
2: L 738, linebacker R7 wide open tray.
0: I'm a 10 R7 wide open. Get him stopped, get him turned around. Start
2: that. Handy, I got you breaks of information on the way if you haven't already got it.

0: 738, I believe all I need is you just clear up the main. I believe that's all I'm going to need.
1: I understand. Get them right started, Kevin. I'm clear. Good 20, 7876.
2: 20, 7876. What do you say? Just get back behind the signal. Over.
3: Yes, sir. That's right.

0: 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Oh, my devil.
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3: Answering over. JD answering for the fourth time, over. Whoever said dispatch over, go ahead and talk up. Yeah.
4: 825 10, Mark.
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1: JD, dispatch crash, we're answering. Over.

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0: 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Armed 82 on the head. Three clear of all 7872.
1: Steve, I need to get in 75 on the east end, over.
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0: One time, man. Half of it. 20 feet. 10. 5. Good. Good job on 3-step 3103.
1: Steph, you can work here. I'm going to pick you back up, over.

0: to be, yes sir, over.
1: Aisle 25, 10, over.
0: Aisle 25, go ahead.
1: Heads up, that BD went over at our session at the ABC 16 is not working. We did 30 miles per hour to the next. We on the move again, over.
0: Hello, okay. All right. I didn't know anything about it, but you said but the next one, the one at Bowling was good?
1: Yeah, it is. The one at Bowling was good, but the one at Sessa was, got the readings not working.
0: Okay, all right. Come on, single location. I got several trains waiting for you, but keep on coming, single location.
1: I see the location. Here we go. Aisle 25.
2: I think
1: before we get back to you.
2: You're 4-8, Hotel.
3: Hotel.
2: 4-8 Light Bridge down to west.
3: Sure.
2: All that good stuff to the 65.
3: Come on.
2: All right, come on. We just say here, I'll go back and tell them we're clear in a minute.
1: All right.
2: All right, that's Emil.

0: Big Jack Bob the Leo.
1: Yes, sir, go ahead, Owen.
0: Northside, help out him. 408, please.
1: Northside, 408, Owen.
2: I do have 920 and dropping in. Wonderful. All right.

0: I got them at 4 T's out, no risk.
1: All right, thank you. Brownie has reset, just waiting on the flow to get under 80 so I can snatch on it. Want you to wait at the bottom or you want me to pull it up to you?

0: Sure, 3 months.
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2: Hey, Dally, I'm 603, all the way around south direction.
0: Appreciate it, man. Have a good weekend. Here we go.
2: Thank you, you too.

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1: Mile 25, 53321. Track 1, time out.

going through this first one, we can get to 5 and 6 on this high ladder, and we just line that one place to quit. I thought that's what you were doing. So like, you want, what do you want me to do? You want to go through the crossroads? Yeah, I do get that. It's too quick. You've been around.

0: Tower 25, what agency is XC 5321? Medium clear right junction, 1 to 2, stop out.
1: Yeah, what up, Mr. Driver? We gotta go to the lower level, 5.

25, what agency is that? C53. 21, got a clear south way, girl. Stretch 2, southbound. No signs. Is XC, 197 11 33 38, approach, Foster Junction, mainline.

0: Ozzy.
1: What's wrong with this 6362? Is it bad?
2: Nothing. Should be.
1: I got out here, it's running, the air does not work. The computer, one of the breakers was down. Computer won't reboot. Well, hold on. It might be rebooting. On the white air, ain't running. Locomotive is.

0: Air just kicked in. I guess that computer had to boot up. I don't know why I wanted to break up the phone. It's good.
1: Copy that thing.
2: Oh, that's 7-1 ground clear.

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0: All 25, what is this here? C 53 21, got a clear story. It's all about.
1: Hey, Tower.
2: Yes, sir, Commissioner, Sergeant Douglas.
1: All right, T-12 to the East End, talk to me.
2: 12 East End, talk to me.

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1: M6-0311, over.
0: Y'all ready to go, over?
1: Yeah, all ready to go, over.
0: Here we go, guys. Thank you, over.

0: Wait, hey, Dow, he's in a C-12.
1: Equipment defect detector. File host 5-7.
2: Ah, 408, hang out there on the East Campus.
0: 380. We out of here.
2: Thanks, sir. Y'all have a fantastic day.
0: Yeah, we off to a good start.
2: Yeah.
0: Boy,
2: East 10 as well. Yeah, stand by on East 10. Let me get this train out of your way.

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1: All the way.
2: Well, 13 all the way. There we go.
3: 6-5, everybody. So you're about 30 with the camera.
2: All right, everybody, clear 30.

0: 43,
1: second in from the east is 65, over.
0: Thank you, Bobby.
1: Hey, yes,
2: sir.
1: I know you're ready to get off.
2: Service center, over.
0: Oh, Sam, how you doing, man?
3: Go ahead.
2: Yeah, this is the shop. We're going to be coming from the C-50 with a 2418. We cleared to make the turn.
3: Clear me, turn over.
2: Copy that.

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1: 3-2-6 back. Good thing.
2: I tell y'all look good, y'all be safe on the end, huh?
0: Last five.
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2: Oh, well, y'all be safe, man.
0: Take the RC.
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2: XD, I would have 711 in 7330. Clear Haywood, number one main, northbound.
0: Right on the ground at the cup, lined in and Jason clear. It's about 10, so 36, sir.
1: Lined in, about clear at 10. Back.
3: Just like Jenny calling the U-738
4: over. U-738
3: answer, nope. Just a heads up, if you didn't know, we got a taxi order to meet you at Sessoms, and I just looked at ETA, the taxi will be in about 30 minutes. And I also need to get your head and long post for a track inspector they're putting on behind you.
4: I understand. Got a taxi coming and all that good stuff. Head and mile post, show us at ANB 589.6, though.
3: All right, 89.6, I got you. And have you just talked to Joey? I guess you did, over.
4: I spoke to him earlier after we spoke to you last time, and he said he was about to lose his mind.
3: I could say something, but I don't want to say it on live air, on the air, you know, but I won't comment on that ever.
4: That's why I just said he said he was about to lose his mind.
3: I understand. This place will do that to you. But here we go. And when I talked to him, he said something about switching it out. I don't know if you have time for that, though, or not.
4: Yeah, if we have time, the only thing is I'm probably going to need a swing light. I know for one of the cars it might be something deep, but we'll get with you when we get there, Ol.
3: Sounds good. I hope it's not me. I hope I'm gone by then.
4: Well, maybe so, but all right, we appreciate the help there, Mark.
3: All right, same to you. I appreciate y'all for going on.
4: No, you said that.
0: 20. Yeah, good. Clear all and get it out. Set it out. 36, sir.
1: Good.
0: Got 3-step. 36, sir.
1: 3-step applied on the 32-6, sir.
3: You got leaders at 3104. What's your mile post, over? NA5-4.0, I guess you're south of NA5-91 with a water plumb behind you for a heat inspection. Correct, over? All right, thank you. CSX, I'll put them on behind you. Chase Petra.

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1: Be good enough. 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
0: 3-7 vertical visible.
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1: Drop 3, clear, not to check, 34, 54.
2: Yes, sir, M4811.
3: M4811, you got that bolt at 11872. I am showing Boone and Hooks for 1230. You got 2-3265, 3218. You got 62 low, 22 empties, 11942, 11430 feet, got that horsepower. To get the floor starting section, which I never know to get your no restrictions, PDC working, chip off working, and it's kind of inspected. I guess you have all head and power and know what to do between here and Florence out.
2: That is correct. Got 4,500 gallons of fuel.
3: All right, y'all leaving, or all you got to do is still over?
2: Conductor's on his way to the head, and got to pull the train by and arm the light.
3: Conductor's on the head, got to pull by and arm the light. Okay, here we go, guys. Appreciate it, over.
2: All right, here we go.
3: Thank you, Dispatcher.

0: 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No defects. 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Detector out.
1: 519 Limo, this is Steve, 4 got a big back down to that one.

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1: Southside, Hillbound 795,
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1: All right, another stand, drop a 3, clear up, riding line, backing up about 8, 3454.

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5:30, 11, clear. Haywood crossed over on the number one track, 7876 northbound.

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1: All right, got them all rolling.
0: Did you get that time to stop? 34, 54, three step on the stop.
1: If it ever stops.
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1: This is 490 defects.
2: All right, give me a minute. You got that 3-7-34-54.
1: Drop 3-34-54, pin full, clear to breakaway.
2: All right, drop 3, clear, breaking ahead. Is that everything there now, Garrett?
1: That's everything. Where you want to meet you at?
2: Come to the emergency crossing right here.
1: Copy emergency.

0: 34,
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1: we're good?
0: We're good.
1: Okay.
2: Total axle 5, 3, 4, end of...
3: 4.80.
4: Castoria, going to track 2, huh?

0: Bella.
1: Yes, sir. All head in power. 649.
0: All right, 649. Talk to me again at Nichols. See what I can do.
1: All right, talk to you at Nichols.
2: 279611, approach Astoria, going to track 2. Oh.

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1: Thank you.
0: 7 today, tower, over.

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1: 408, over.
0: You see the extra car in the train, over?
1: Yeah, that's correct. I'm pulling it up right now.
0: Check it out now. It's got a radio wave, Bill. If you can't get the information, holler at me. I'll get it for you.
1: All right, understand.
0: And be sure you update with that 168, over.
1: All right, we'll do, Bill.
0: Sure, thank you.
2: Notified today, sir. All right, we're ready to swing on out and hang your light right there whenever we can.
3: 795 all the way, South Connection.
2: Going that way.
4: All right.
2: Yeah.
3: Chris, how big is that train you on?
4: Yeah, we picked up a 22 car work train at Folkestone, and then behind it is 6,700 feet, 110 cars. Maybe 300 feet altogether, there, Matthew.
3: How many? How many altogether?
4: 300 feet work train and the Waycross.
3: All right, thank you.
2: Yeah.
4: I wanted y'all to pick it up there, Mark, but I told them, no, we'll take care of that for our friends.
2: Appreciate it.
3: The only thing they're going to be picking up for bus ride.
4: They get a little late of a start. Garrett probably had to get Mark pointed in the right direction.

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1: We're pulling on it right now, need to arm up the EOT and ready to blast off.
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1: 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Are you ready for that brief, Jay?
0: I'm ready for a job brief when you are over.
1: Train ID, L-795-11, bulletin number 11834, got 73 messages. Grantham and Whitson on duty at 1200 this wonderful day. Got the lead locomotive, 3454, 4,500 gallons of fuel. Second locomotive is the 7209, got 4,000 gallons of fuel. We got a little four-axle and trail. We got 73 loads, 32 empties, 11,088 on the tonnage, 7164 on the length, not a key train, no restrictions. We got sufficient power, sufficient fuel, no work in route that we know of. Track motor is good to go, PTC, TO good to go, and county day inspection has been signed.
2: R03,
1: all right, here we go.
0: Did you say no defects on that thing? Is that correct, over?
1: That's correct. No defects on the track motors or anything like that. We're hitting the south connection right now.
0: I see you. All right, here we go. Signal indication. Appreciate it. Over.
1: Thank you. Signal indication.
0: Thank you, Jay. Dispatch, check out.

0: Fly 161,
1: 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Let me get off that turkey white line that tweet, speaker.
0: I say, get that man too.
1: Y'all bunch it up a little bit there, back up a little bit. 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

0: coming up, Matt Sue.
1: Yes, sir.
0: You know the channels I'm gonna be working with, because we just had this one locomotive. That 5351 is like dead and tow, it's due a queue.
1: Okay. 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
0: Did y'all go get that thing yet?
1: On Creek.
0: Where?
1: On Creek.
0: Creek.
1: To the creek.

0: 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Ooh.
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0: Chris, let me know right here when I clear y'all right here where y'all get in. I'm gonna have, I need to start getting down here at Southwick.
1: All right, I'm clear.

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1: That's correct, we're looking at it right now.
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1: it. 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
0: Where you at, old boy? 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Just goofy up so you get out of the heat for a minute.
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0: سر محیط و علیکنه
1: tone did earlier.

0: think that was him, brother. How about you there, Jay?
1: I got him down to 4.

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1: All done.
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0: dispatcher Jacksonville, answering over.
1: Hey, JL-795, we found out that extra car in there was a battle, and we need to set it out to J3 there, if we can.
0: To the hand throw?
1: No, sir. Had the signal down here on the at South Waco.
0: Holy smokes, a bad order should have been set off, but it wasn't.
1: Yes, sir. It was in the wrong spot in the train.
0: Okay. I presume it'll be, you'll need a light to get in there, and you're going to not clear, shove all the way back in, so you won't need a light to come out, you'll just need a light to go back against your train, is that correct?
1: Yes, sir, that is correct. Yeah, it was line 66 instead of line 75. That's why it wasn't there. We looked for it, and it wasn't there.
0: You know, whoever booked the track should have known what they were looking for.
1: Well, what they do is they take it off the work order and it ain't there, and then, you know what I'm saying? And so you can't, if you don't know what the car number is, you can't find it.
0: Yeah, but what I'm saying is, in the modern world of electronics, and each one of those cars got one of them scan pads on the side of it, and they take a camera shot of every single one of them. It can't be that hard to say this train came in this order. Over.
1: Oh, exactly. That's right. We swinging out to cut it off right now.
2: 10 more.
0: Thank you, Budget. That's Jason.
1: Yes, sir. Appreciate you. I will go right there to 32 now if you want to.

0: in the modern world of electronics, and each one of those cars got a one of them scan pads on the side of it, and they take a camera shot of every single one of them. It can't be that hard to say this train came in this order. Over.
1: Oh, exactly. That's right. We're swinging out to cut it off right now.
2: 10 more.
0: Thank you, but James, that's Jason.
1: Yes, sir. Appreciate you. I will go right there to 32 now if you want to. Seven more. I got a little air. I didn't know exactly where we was at. I mean, I thought I was still going to keep pulling on them. I just got a minimum. I knocked it off.
2: Yeah, I got five more to go.
1: Okay, five.
3: We're 8,300 feet, but we got a 22-car work train on the head end. I don't know what you want to do with it, but 8,300 feet. One engine, head end power.
2: Two more.
1: Two times.
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2: Road 7 when we get it. Thank you, sir.
5: Remember, that says one over.
1: Still need another one.
2: Alright.
1: Got the caller number it's supposed to be now, right?
2: Yeah, I got it. 9611 restricting South Y track, you out. 943, whenever you bring it down to a stop, three steps.
1: All right, stop.
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0: I'll probably get about 95, 34, 60.
1: All right, son.
2: Come on. 11, 12.

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1: Brad, just win 31 bit more. You think you'll need about 10 or so?
0: Yeah, maybe a little bit more.
2: About 10 or 12.

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1: There's one.
2: Push on them, old.
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2: Where's up there? Please push on the morning.

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1: Up riding 20, 3454, let's drop it at 3. I got her moving.
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0: 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Over.
1: 4491, over.
0: Yes, sir. Good afternoon. You got the M49110 locomotive 3390. Permission to your work authority southbound.
1: Hey, Mr. Allen, how you doing with our 3390 in the lead? You may pass to my 707 here on the Justin Sub. It's from AM 583.5 to the 585.3. 5 minute equipment of all tracks. Authorized speed for your train, sir.
0: Understand, Allen. 3390 has permission to enter and proceed through W. White's work authority on a Justin Sub between milepost AM 585.3, milepost AM 583.5. Minute equipment clear, max speed permitted for our train.
1: Mr. Allen, good copy. Make it at 1521, over.
0: Yes, sir, Mr. White, that's 1521. Appreciate your help. You have a good day.
1: Stay cool.
0: We're going to try, you too. 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
3: Come on, gets her down, 3454.
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3: From the crossing, 5 to a stop, 3454.
4: 10 and 5.
3: 1 from the crossing. 3 to a stop, 3454.
4: 3 to a stop.
3: 2.
1: At the gate, stand you good.
3: Yeah, we're stopping to drop the car off.
4: Okay, so I got them all on.
3: 1 to stop.
4: 1.
3: Under 4?
4: Yes, sir, under 4.
3: 3 step on the stop.
4: Alright, hold on just a second. Easing them down. Three step, 3454.
3: 3454, drop that 3-step. Good brake test. Pins full, clear to brake way. Up and riding on the horn.
4: All right, drop a 3, clear up, riding the head. Good squeals in.
1: Seat.
4: All right, let it pump it off there, Gary. That's where it is. I think they ought to set off some more, I think, because apparently there's some good air leaks in there. All right. It ought to pump up in 66 cars pretty quick. Takes forever.
1: Out.
5: 51 is due a queue. How much weight we're going to be pulling in?
6: I believe it's about 10,000 feet.
5: Five. What's the tonnage?
4: 645, right, Charlie.
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1: In 491, entering W. White's Work Authority, just southbound San Clemente.
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0: you want. It'll be about 16,000 tons.
1: Thanks. 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
2: Thanks.

0: M645. Pull over there and need them, stand by. 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
1: M491-10, CSXT, 3390, advance approved, Chili River, South Island.
0: .491, head in about 11-7, right?
1: That's right.
0: Alright, hold up there at Pleasant Junction.
1: Alright, copy that, sir.
2: Hey, let me have 3 steps real quick, 3454.
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3: Alright, riding, dropping 3, clear 15 to the couple, alright? And I'm gonna lean on them a little bit. Flow's still 100 and something.

0: 796-11, 8 Tower, over. When it clears up on this west end, are we coming out with just this locomotive, or you got other plans?
1: We're going to come out with that work train, carry it over at T20, and then we'll leave that power on the south side there.
0: All right, sounds good. We won't tie anything down until it clears up.
1: Sir, I'm going to get about, I think it's about 75 cars here, and we'll pull some racks back into the clear, and then it'll be your turn to shine on that side.
0: Right, we'll be ready.

0: them 491 calling for me, White. 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
0: you, Freddy, calling that 645. All right, 3 under 4. Hey,
1: for now.
0: 491 calling
2: the former
0: W. White, over.
2: Griff White, over.
0: Yes, sir, just give you a heads up. They're holding us out, so rear of our train is going to be stopped in your authority, over.
2: Ain't no problem, I don't want to get you like whatever information on the restart.
0: Understand permission.
2: All right, well, we're looking at that, Gary.
0: Thank you.
2: It's at 1530 White Out.
1: See you from the crossing, four to the couple, 3454.
3: Okay, all right, I thought we was at the camp.
0: 1530, thank you.
1: Can y'all help me out report by the 595 for me, please, sir?
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1: Crossing.

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0: Twenty. 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
1: No, we got those roof crossings back there, too.

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0: 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Switch northbound DuPont, switch southbound DuPont. 1534 KMC.
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1: 1535 KMC.
0: All right, guys, I appreciate it. They ready for you?
1: No, they ain't. But y'all did what y'all could do to get us here. Now we just gotta wait on them.
0: That's usually what happens, Joe.
1: Right, well, you have a good rest of the day. Thank you.
0: Yes, sir. Thank you, guys. Y'all just signed.

0: emergency. Do you want to dance over? You need anybody?
1: Myself in your back, you have to
0: do
1: something back to the way.
0: Need me to head
1: to you? When I pull in, I'll meet you at the other EC whenever I get in there.
0: All right.
1: Okay.

0: M645.
1: 645, Oak.
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1: No, sir.

0: Dispatcher Jacksonville answering 795.
1: Yes, sir. Got it all put back together, and whatever you can take us, we'll be ready to roll. Yeah, just a debacle. We'll never make it down and make it back now. No way.
0: I have faith, but, you know, it's a Groundhog Day. I watched that movie with Bill Murray in it. And, but yeah, come on. I've got signals up here. Let's roll south, over.
1: Okay, yeah, he's got about five cars, and he'll be right here soon.
0: Holy smokes. Running as fast as 2-3 toad sloths doing a three-legged race, over.
1: Yeah, you can't even ride. That's what I'm saying. They've trimmed everything so much you can't even get rides to do stuff like this.
0: You want to hear something crazy? They ordered a bus to take a crew, get a crew at Savannah to take them back to Waycross. The bus drove all the way from Waycross and went to the hotel instead of the crew room. And they didn't see anybody at the hotel, so they drove back to Waycross. No bus. Crew is still sitting in the yard office.
1: Oh, I ain't surprised. That kind of stuff, that happens all the time.
0: Then, this same day yesterday, I ordered a bus for train crew to go back to, Stillwell back to Savannah. And I ordered the bus, gave the crew the authorization. The inbound, they had a deadhead turn from Augusta to get the train. So instead of holding them at Richmond Hill, let's bring them to Stokes or to Stillwell, make it a little closer meet for them. Anyway, the inbound crew gets on the outbound crew's bus, and that driver takes them to Savannah. They don't notify their own company that they're doing that. So the other driver shows up, just sits out there at Stillwell, waiting for 3 hours. Nobody around. And he calls in, hey, can you bust my ride? That's just reality.
1: And it's amazing. I mean, yeah, they called an Uber for us. And we was pulling in the yard, and they said, hey, there's an Uber here. Yeah, that's us, I guess. He's taking us back to Waycross. Tell him to wait. And he just turned around and left.
0: You understand. I mean, they're wanting excellence, but they're not wanting to pay money for that. And don't get me wrong, it's a driver, but they're wanting to pay him like $10 an hour versus, you know, hey, you guys are important. People are a commodity. And, but yeah, here we go again, over.
1: Exactly. Hey, if you, you know, like they say, it takes money to make money, you gotta have, assets to get this stuff up down the road.
0: Hey, let me say this. I agree with you 100%, but I also understand right now that you have to understand the job to do the job good. And if you don't know all aspects of what we do. Why do we need these crews? Why do we need those crews? And this mindset of, hey, managers can only be in a spot for 2 years and they want to keep moving them around. Well, you don't get anybody that's an expert anywhere. And the fact is that when this happens, you're missing out on how's this run fluidly? How's that run fluidly? And that's why we keep getting ourselves into trouble in all these yards. And plus, you know, if we don't have the trainers to train the new guys like you and I have been over.
1: No, sir. We don't have people running stuff way up at the top. They have no practical knowledge of what's going on.
0: That's right. That's it. Yeah, I'm ready for you. I'm trying to get you to hang for 26. He's over at Crawford, so I think I can do it, over.
1: Yes, sir. He's loaded up, and I am pulling on him.
0: That could be good. Yeah.

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1: 796.
0: Get 3-step on that R7.
1: Alright, you got 3-step for R7.

0: 6-1, place is 608, over. I hear cargo. I don't know what train this is here, cargo. Number 2.
1: What's up, Mr. Elliott? What are you doing?
0: They're dragging trains in. They're teaching me how to do this now.
1: Yeah, you ain't qualified on all that.
0: No, sir. So how you doing today?
1: Be doing better in about 6 hours.
0: Going out of there backwards.
1: For y'all, you already started easing on it. I heard y'all were going to swing and shove.
0: Swing and shove, what they said?
1: They said pull you south back in the south connection is what it sounded like to me.
0: Oh, my goodness. All right, you ready for a bulletin number? Are you okay with this?
1: Yeah, if y'all want to plug everything in under Y-161, that's fine with me. I think it was a local job that came down. What bulletin number do y'all got?
0: 1-1-386-1-1-386-0.
2: Man, engine
1: 3454 out. Y-161, I'll reactivate them under that at 1556. If y'all just want to dial everything in under 161. Yeah, and I'll go ahead and give you all a light to go across. I'll double check with him, but we'll get a signal location. I'll buzz him up as soon as I get off the field. I'll make sure that's still what he wants to do.
0: All right, they showed you how long the train is?
1: No, I don't know how long it was. I don't got any stats on it.
0: Thank you, Dave. I appreciate it.

0: Star to PTO.
1: Yeah.
0: Bobby Lee, if you're available, come over here to the Boulevard, pick up U-796 first.
1: On the east end or west end or what?
0: West end, sir.
1: West end, okay, thank you.
0: Hey, sir, U-796, just tie the whole train down there. I'll get y'all picked up.
2: All right, we're tying it down.
1: 28, how old?

0: Go ahead, take Iowa.
1: You know we got a hold shot here in the right junction on site number 2 over. No.
0: The 161. You talk to me, 161.
1: That's right, 161.
0: Yes, sir. Don't fling yourself, back it in.
1: You know what kind of sand information I got over?

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1: 8 Tower.
0: Can I drop that 3-step you requested so we can check the brakes?
1: Yes, sir. You can release that 3-step.
0: All right, will do. Appreciate you.

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2: Tower to U-796.
1: 796, over.
2: Sir, did y'all by chance pick that train up in reverse or what?
3: I don't know if the equipment is on the head end, it's on the west end, and then the gondolas and stuff, the boxcar and gondolas would be on the east end.
2: Okay.

0: Tower to U-796.
1: 796, over.
0: Yes, sir. Did y'all by chance pick that train up in reverse or what?
1: I don't know if the equipment is on the head end, it's on the west end. And then the gondolas and stuff, the boxcar and gondolas would be on the east end.

0: Thank you, sir.
1: We figured up how it was set up in the storage track at Folkestone.
0: Yeah, according to the closeout, it's got all that work equipment on the rear. So I was just trying to check and see if by chance the order was backwards, but no, it's just the work equipment on the head, and then the cars are correct order.
1: That is correct.

0: ATAR to PTR, Bobby Lee. If you've made your way over here, if you haven't made your way over here, disregard, pick it up. U-796 MTO is going to go grab them.
1: I got them in the van. What you want me to do with them?
0: If you will, just carry them over to service center. MTO is going to come over here and talk with them. Nothing, no issue. Just got to talk with them real quick.
1: Okay.

0: Engine moves to service center supervisor.
1: Sure is.
0: Got four coming east. We clear on that turn?
1: Yeah, y'all clear on that turn.

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2: 645, come on through the tunnel R13 R4.
1: R13 R4. All right.
2: When y'all take that power to the service center, the NTO should be over there. Y'all just gotta speak with him. Nothing bad. Just gotta have a talk with y'all.
0: This one,
2: A.
0: Tower.
2: A. Tower.
0: I believe I'm going to need a light at South Waco, though. Work on one.

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1: Yeah, 457 and 51 track, 7287, your leader, DP.
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1: We're off side of main track at AO, finally 7x434 from SAS, Mother Church, and Mother Sir, main track, 2EA is north end, 800 from the sub main track.

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1: I'm leaving 30 cars at track 8, leaving out T12.
0: That's right. Tire 645 should be good by the time you get it down. 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

the Wild 161. 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

0: Bravo. Okay, you start a car that wants this one over. That over. I was looking at him sprinting. He's about 4-2 to get up. On the phone. We got a restricted. That says one.
1: About that restriction.
0: I got a restricted mode. He's about 4-2 to get up. They're on the phone.
2: Then by the way, on the phone.
1: Hey, tired PTR.
0: Now.
1: Lee, B Tower, 650, you need a ride.
0: 650, B Tower, okay, thank you.

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0: an
1: open strike.
0: Alright, we're
2: gonna touch. 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

0: Got that West End Raider. 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
2: Say yes. You're asking R5, it's open track. 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
1: Biggity, biggity.

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0: 161. Tornamo says one, girl for sister.
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0: 26-1.
1: From 457 to the service center. Go ahead. 457, I'd like to come west out this 51 track and west out the service center if ATAR allows it.
0: Alright,
1: please
0: go west, though.
1: Is that clear to go west? Yes, ATAR.

0: football, getting it down on the 461, 5351. 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There's nothing to track, man. One more. Well. Into an open track.
1: Yeah.

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1: Three, I'll be good.

0: transmission out the west to run down T-20. 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
1: This one got that
2: 3
1: step
2: on
1: that
2: 5351 over.
3: Cars.

0: It ain't.
1: Anything you want to put them on, season 1, 3, sir.
2: From 457 to 8th hour. Sorry, 457. First, you come out the west end, go through the local yard to head 14.

TSX.

0: drop the saddle off down to, so I can hit you on the freeway. Back him up on you.
1: I got an A4. All right.
2: Just wait, say you need a little flag over.
3: Cut car on that, please.
1: I got an armed 84. Did you say fed him? I got flow rot.
3: Okay, company car 632. Yeah, they going to 3. You said 632 or 635? I got it, thank you. Yeah, we'll go to row 3 with that excess there.
2: This one got cut, I said, get ahead.
3: Alright, man, and they perform stand.
1: Looking for
3: 3265. Stop up. Go to row 3, making a joint row 3.
4: 4709, Mr. W. White, over.
1: I guess up here at the emergency cross.
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4: You're breaking up a little bit, Mr. White. I'm going to have to get a little closer, over.
2: All right, get a little, copy that, over. 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
4: Well, I heard you that time. M-4-7-0-9, lead locomotive 3365, Rogers. 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
2: Hey, Mr. Roger, what up? 3365 in the lead. 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My mail from McClure of all tracks, authorized speed for your train, sir.
4: I understand, M4907 lead locomotive 3365. Rogers, permission through Mr. White's working limits from the AM583.5 to the AM585.3. Man equipment in the clear, max speed permitted for the train, over.
2: Mr. Rogers, a good cop, man, 1724.
4: Good time, 1724. 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

0: 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CSXG dispatcher M 410-11, over. CSXJE calling in 410-11, engine 7508, over.
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2: Southernmost is 5351.
3: 410, over.
0: Hey, can I pull that light down there at Southwide that I had up there and get 26 by and then rehang it, over?
3: That's right. We should stay here in the yard. Respect light, man.
0: Okay, to take the light down. All right, thank you, Jay, dispatch, check shop.

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0: Hello.
1: M6511, today's day 7-11-26. Government by dispatch bulletin number 12156, 51 messages. We got a CSXT 3415 in the lead. We got a CSXT 5362 secondary, CSXT 7794 in third. 4500 on all. Plenty of power, plenty of fuel, not a key train. We got 33 loads, 149 empties, 9970 on the tonnage, 11549 on the land. Okay. We got working route and about off.
2: Got a free step, I got to set out.
0: I didn't make it. You said you are DPO?
1: Head in power. Okay.
2: They're releasing my getting
3: here when I can. 61, when y'all ready, come on out of 3. I'll run y'all back down T10. They can power all H19, carry it in with you, and y'all go home.
0: Yeah, I'll be right back, guys.

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2: We're setting off 3,000 feet in Valdosta.
0: All right, so setting off 3,000 feet. All right, so we'll be good after that. We'll be Thomasville.
2: That's right.
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0: 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Mr. Copeland, Circle Line 1A. Up a main track, north direction of the SAS Ruskin main track to the NAS GNF airlock and main track. Circle Line 1B. Up a main track, both directions. Between the SAS-NS airlock and main track and the milepost AN652.0 main track. Circle Line 1C. Operate side track both directions. Between the crossover of Valdosta side track. Switch north end of Valdosta side track. Circle Line 10. Dispatcher message 35367. That's 35367 is annulled and Circle Line 11. Got permission handle 1 switch, AN650.4, over.
1: That's in both motors, I presume, topped off?
2: Yeah, all three of them.
1: All right, here we go. Signal indication, let's go north, running the Brunswick, over.
2: I understand, thank you.
1: Thank you, Jay, dispatch station.
3: 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Circle Line 1C, operate on the side track, both directions, crossover Valdosta, side track, to the, which is north, to the north end of Valdosta on the side track. Circle Line 10, dispatch message 35367 has been annulled. Circle Line 11, permission on switch of the milepost AN650.4.
0: We got it. Make it okay. 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
0: Guys, appreciate y'all helping anything over for.
4: Appreciate you, Kevin. You have a good one.
0: Happy birthday there, Mr. Riggins. Didn't you just have one?
4: Yeah, a big 62, buddy.
0: 62, man.
4: Yeah, that's young.
0: You old as a railroad.
4: Young, man.
0: 462, I won't be out of here.
4: I know. I wish I could say that for myself, but that was my plan until it didn't go right.
0: How it always happens. How many years you got out here?
4: I've been here 25. I got 5 years left.
0: Well, that's what I'm going to try to do. I'm going to try to go out. I'll be 62 in 5 years. I'm going to try to go at 62.
4: There you go. I wish I could have, but it just didn't work out.
0: Yeah, I get it. I know. It's life, man. All right, guys, y'all have anything.

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1: Y'all have a safe one back home.
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1: 5-1510, over.
0: Sir, head in 8100 feet.
1: That's right, over.
0: Talk to me approaching Nickel.
1: Alright, copy, over.
0: M491, ATR, over. Go ahead, 491.
1: Yes, sir, just kind of trying to see what our status is, over.
0: Should have a light back down as soon as 410 clears. You'll get a light talking to me approaching Jenkins.
1: All right, give you a call approaching Jenkins. Thank you.
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0: I'm ready to cut his DPN, double his train up here on the south side.
1: South side all the way around, south connection.
0: And all the way around, south connection, I understand. Here we go.

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0: This is XDM 491, approach Brunswick Junction, restricting Jenkins Street, southbound, second main out.
1: A-Tower.
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0: Gaston Post this one, 6351.
1: The 410 has a clear signal at the fairground, locomotive 75,
0: 08 eastbound.
2: 5 Shulman, 6375 Shulman.
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0: Roger. As you're ready, after you step off South 7287.
1: I draw down three applied on the 5287.
2: 07 at 491. Mr. Allen, y'all on the move, over.
3: That's right, sir. It's on the move.

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1: Alright, holding up at Jenkins, waiting for one to clear up.
2: Stand by 407, stopping again.
3: Alright, understand, thank you. We're gonna try to ease on down there. I believe you cleared that crossing. 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
2: Alright.
3: Appreciate the heads up.
1: Yes, I'm going to give him a check in to get him drawn down.

0: 16, 5287 on the clear, Brad. 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
0: Alright, 9, change to 11, we got a high wide on the head as well.
2: Alright, yes sir.
0: 407, we back on the move.
3: Back on the move, okay, I see you winking, thank you, here we come.
0: Alright.
4: Oh, defect, total, axles, 170. Detector out.

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1: Alpha, what you that says, 1. Right, Winchell. Right, over.

0: 51 or Ram 73 to zero or tie down at East Motion.
1: Lined up by 6 and 5 there. I'm riding clear of Jason Track clear.
0: Don't get inside that zero. 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
1: Go ahead, over.
2: Need to get them side tested, lined out of row 6, XO2 looking out at the shop gate.
1: Lined out, XO2 looking out at the shop gate, here we go.
3: 61. Y'all running from the westmost out there? What's that westmost in?

0: everything left in the clear, up riding. Here we go, releasing that three. Let's go to 32. We lined up all the way.
1: Two and one, under four.
2: They tired in 407.
3: All right, 407 answered, over.
2: Sir, y'all get it to Bugler's Junction, get it tied down. I'll get a ride out there to y'all.
3: I'll get it tied down and get a ride. Thank you, sir.
4: 472 to the couple.
1: Down clear one.
4: About 30 foot.
0: We get it all the way to the road crossing up here. It ain't coming out of X-19 with a bunch of power, it looks like.
3: I-143, H Tower River.
1: And it's just not that VT.
5: Got it, Ice. Cut it in there. Cut it in when you're ready. You got three step on the 7287.
2: Carry to the south side. I'll get y'all picked up over here.
0: Are you talking to 515 on that one?
2: Yes, sir. 515, you will go to B Tower, run the loop, and take it to the south side.
0: All right, I understand.
2: Tower to
3: I-143. 143, over.
2: Sir, I heard you calling me just a second ago. Let me check, see what time your crew's on duty. Car as well. Get them picked up here shortly and take it out there to you.

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0: That's right.
1: Okay, all right. 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Everything reset.
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1: Hey there, Brad, and, it's

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1: HR,
0: approaching out west in the 9.
1: 491, lined out of road 9, T21, looking out at the shop gate.
0: All right, lined out of road 9, T21, looking out at the shop gate.

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1: 10 right.
0: And then just a heads up, that high wide will put on H19.

0: Release to our next ship.
1: Yes, sir. 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
2: Morrison 287-5.

0: Tower.
1: Ready to come out the shop, mission on the tunnel. Grab my cut off of T10. I'm gonna need to leave my DP on the tunnel switch.
0: I-1. 492, come up to the west end, stand by. I got one shell swing up. As soon as he shoves back, you have permission out the west end.
1: Putting the brakes
2: off.
1: Standing by the west end.
2: On this M407-09, we got the train secured and everything, and I'm going to give you the information, over.
3: I'm ready for the securement, over.
2: Okay, my location, my head in is at the milepost AN587.0, rear AN584.9, main tracks. The length of the train is 10820, tonnage 14000, type train freight, number of cars 170, locomotives 3, handbrake supplied and tested, 4 on cars, 3 on locomotives, track is tangent, ascending, oscillating, descending, weather is clear, the date is 7/11/26. Time is 18:34. AR right, reverser is removed, over.
3: The doors are locked, and is it? That being said, you guys have a good run, and appreciate the good trip you gave me, and be talking at you tomorrow.
2: We understand. Look here, so did you made it to Florence a couple weeks ago on that Friday?
3: I did. I made it. I've been to Florence now. I had to go to Ohio, so I stopped in Florence every time I go up. Get a good night's rest, get some food, and then go head on up to Ohio. I've been up there, over.
2: Okay, good deal, good deal. Well, all right, well, we're going to try to get some shit out, man. Long day, hot and tired.
3: Oh, yeah. Well, come back fully rested, and we'll get you a good run back northbound, over.
2: Okay, all right, 410 tomorrow. We'll see you, Chris. Have a good night.
3: All right, thank you. Jay, dispatch your shop.

0: Air 491 linebacker, row 11, right on the boulevard there for you.
1: All right. Right on the boulevard.
0: Let me see if she, they're going to try to come across. They might try to come on that side.
2: You need some more,
1: Nope, you're good right there.
3: 16-7287, I'm in the clear. Points to the ground, switches are aligned for F 11. Equips them clear. Shut back about 10 cars in the couple, 1-0.
1: I'm clear, gate track clear, lined up, 10 and a couple, 72. 87, 10.
0: 491, just step over to the boulevard. He'll be over there for you.
1: All right. I got permission to talk to that,
0: sir. Yes, sir, you do.
1: All right. Thank you, sir. All right, sir.
0: There's power there, but nobody's on the train.
1: Ground adjacent clear. Come on back 12 to a couple.
2: I stand on conflict. Point 9, clear all 12 up.

0: Thanks, Jacob.
1: All right, big. Moving on, bottom 72, 87.
2: I move.
0: Similar. Start 3 now.
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1: All right, I guess we should be in the streets.
0: Would you say Brunel?
1: Yeah, unless you want me to walk up there.
0: There's all kinds of roads in, but yeah, we can make it to Brunel. 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

0: 491, 492. 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
1: Trying to go west, not east there, over.
0: He just said he wasn't going west. You going west, you clear to go.

0: Hey, tired of PTO. Get 457 to the head, service center out 143 out the cars, low, please.
1: All right.
2: All right, we got you under force.

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Here we go. 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
1: 20, 90 up.
0: Right.
1: 492 service center.
2: Fire 492, permission out of west end, permission on the tunnel. Yes, sir, that is correct. And leave it on tunnel lead and get T10 and double back to it.
0: Warning, 3390.
1: 20 up.

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1: Twenty, 33, 90.
2: 20, 33, 90.

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0: Word of God.
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0: Do what?
1: Join his heat like the rest of us are.
0: Oh, yeah. Oh, yeah.

0: 491. When you get them tied and tested, you'll be lined out of 11 T21.
1: All right, permission out T21 and a high wide on 819.
0: That is correct.

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1: T20, here we go.

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0: Good, Air 492, line back to towards that tunnel. There it is, solid indication, line back.
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2: Go to channel one, Joe. M491, service uniform, over.
1: Go ahead, over.
2: Yes, sir, I got 340 from the west, over.

0: Chief Dispatcher Jacksonville, answering, over.
1: 457-11, I do job briefing.
0: 457-11, over.
1: Yeah, they am 457-11, C6D-7287, C6D-7316. Got Barry and Enfield on duty at 1700. Dispatch bulletins, 12267. You got 105 loads, 64 empties, 15,239 tons, 10,503 foot. We have sufficient power. We are DP. DP is in the proper location. We have over 4,000 gallons of both engines, not a key train, no restrictions, no working route. We have PTC and TO.
0: All right. Break down AC1 for me, if you would. And I've got a flash flood to give you. Hopefully the high winds will be subsided and be done. But yeah, break down AC1. I got a flash flood to give you for the Jacksonville terminal, over.
1: Copy, head in my post to the ANA 591.0.
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0: CSXD7287 Barry, Circle Line 9B, 9B reads flash flood warning in effect on all tracks on the Jacksonville Terminal Subdivision. Over.
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1: Effective 1916, JCC.
0: All right, here we go. I'll just call outbound there at Baldwin. I presume them motors are topped off on fuel.
1: Me too, yes.
0: All right, here we go. You guys have a good trip. Jay, dispatch, Jason.

0: 41. Tower. Got most
1: basic. Yes, sir. Got permission to talk to me when y'all ready to pull around.
2: Maddox 1900. Got that bulletin number 12403, 24 loads, no empties, 3117 on ton, 3851 on length, not a key train, no restrictions. PTC2, plenty of fuel, power gear, we need to go, and ready to head south.
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1: Bunch it up for me.
0: No, I said that second engine is 47. What's the numbers on that second engine?
1: 47.

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1: All right.

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1: 43.
0: All right.
1: Operator, see, we just got a light, Mr. Charles. We appreciate it.
0: All right, thank y'all. Here we go, J dispatcher.

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0: Six.

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1: What's that west most of you running from 4-1?
2: 3390.

0: four tracks. And the marker tire, he says, not out even if he got it. Do you run it out there?
1: Says you can't get him to do what now?
0: DP together.
1: Alright, just can't get them to lay together in a shop truck.
0: Yes, sir. Yes, sir.
2: Out of
1: 8 hours. 8
2: hours. What side are you humping off of?
1: I'm humping off 12, but he's about to clear the road crossing.
2: Right on the 12 side?
1: That's right off south side. I got one shoving up out of 2 on the north side, so south side probably be a better option.

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1: Yes, ma'am.
0: They're just now loading up.
1: All right. Miss, you drop them off north side 492. I'll need a ride here shortly.
0: All righty.

0: All right.
1: You'll put that DPO run

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0: 6-1-8 there, Tyler. Loaded up, but dispatcher hadn't answered yet. I've had him buzz ever since we got out here. He hadn't answered, so I just let you know.
1: All right, I'll tell him you're trying to get a hold of him.
0: All right, we'll go back to 14. What you going to do with it?
1: I'll be ready to take you. It's going to run the hump engine around and get on 10, and y'all going to come in 12, fill up 12, set change 8.
0: 12 to 8,

0: Hey, Tower. Disregard, come off with those cars, tie, make sure your cars are tied down, come off with the power.
1: You got 3 steps back. 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
1: Good evening, Tully and Maddox, we're bulletin number 12409, we're on this, what is this thing, it's an M40709, could you activate these bulletins for us?
0: Yeah. I'm doing it right now, sorry about the delay, dude, I've been, there's four road crossings in 0.2 mile in Jacksonville with the flash flood, I gotta get to everybody.
1: Alright, no worries.
0: That being said, you're now applied to the train sheet. Give me a second. I'm moving the bulletin that way. Bulletin 12409 is now active on the M40709. 1956 JCC. And it looks like you guys got, let's see here, three motors, a 3365, a 7045, and a 7277. Got plenty of fuel, make way, cross, no defects. PTCTO were operable. 91 by 79, you're 14119 on, or 14019 on the tonnage, 10828 on the length. Should have sufficient horsepower, not a key train, no restrictions, no working route. PTC and TO. We already talked about them. Once you get your numbers, punch in, signal indication, over.
1: All right, understand, 1956 with the M40709, was it JCC? Appreciate it.
0: That is correct. Here we go. Thank you, Jay Dispatcher, Jay Shop.

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1: 6-1, talk to me, approaching Jenkins.
0: Where that hump engine at? Is he close?
1: It's about halfway through 12.
0: Alright, we have you. I just sit tight until you're ready for me, then I just come on in.
1: Come on, he should have him on CM by the time y'all get here.
0: Okay, here we go.

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0: Sir, you got 441 on P20, so you'll have to run through the local yard. Nobody over there.
1: All right, I'm going to strike out the local yard, all right?

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1: A Tower.
0: What track are they in on the north side?
1: Turn up 7.
0: All right, thank you.
1: Still has crossing blocks, so you, I don't know if you want to go around T-13 side to get to them or what.
0: Yeah, I'll go to the dirt road side.
1: All right.